0: Independent MP Di Lee has told Today she believes what voters really care about is help with cost of living.
1: Really, in Western, Southwestern Sydney, nobody really listened to that podcast anyway, but I think they just judged the government on what they're delivering.
0: There are increasingly less young people viewing the property market as a way to get ahead. A Money magazine survey shows more than half of respondents under 35 believe there should be less emphasis on housing as an asset. Another round of strikes is affecting Brisbane ferry commuters today. Services are being put on hold as workers fight for better pay and conditions. A program which supports older Australians with things like shopping, transport and meals on wheels has been extended until at least 2029. The federal government had been planning to merge the Commonwealth Home Support Program with another initiative. Communities are being told preparation is key ahead of the upcoming storm season. An El Niño event is increasing the likelihood of volatile weather during September. New South Wales State Emergency Services Commissioner Mike Wassing says households should brace for strong winds and heavy rain.
2: What we're seeing is a pattern of more complex and changing weather. By undertaking simple preparedness activities and listening to emergency services.
0: Also making news, at least 17 people have been killed in a Russian missile strike on Ukraine. A report shows non-melanoma skin cancer is up to 3 times more common than all other cancers combined. And the body of a missing hiker has been retrieved from a national park in the New South Wales Southern Highlands. Taking a look at sport, Collingwood is opting against resting its players for tonight's AFL game against Brisbane. Jeremy Howe and Steele Sidebottom will return to the side. St Kilda ended its 2026 season with a 23-point loss to the Suns. The Penrith Panthers have shown plenty of resilience in a 22-14 win over the Storm in Melbourne during their NRL clash, and Carlos Alcaraz will return to tennis after a 4-month layoff at the upcoming US Open.
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0: But it's not cultural destination.
1: Hello, Harrison Peterson here from NIRS News, coming to you from the lands of the Yuggera and Turrbal peoples. A decision to remove an Aboriginal child placement bill could lead to more deaths in custody in the Northern Territory. That's what Larrakia elder Dr. Richard Fijo says following anti-government's announcement that scrapping the Aboriginal and Torres Strait Islander placement principle. The change means Indigenous children in the out-of-home care system are less likely to be sent away with family members or remain in their communities. Dr. Fijo has told the ABC the changes will put more First Nations people in prison.
2: What I'm worried about is increasing damages that could potentially happen. Now, it doesn't matter what direction you go in, but one thing is for certain. If we send more Aboriginal people to jail, there's going to be more deaths in custody. So to me, that is the more important priority.
1: The Northern Territory's Chief Minister, Leah Finocchiaro, has defended her government's decision. Ms. Finocchiaro says the old system wasn't working. Reparations could be given to the family of an Australian aid worker who was killed by an Israeli airstrike in 2024. Yesterday, the Israeli military sparked backlash after an internal investigation found there was no criminal conduct involved in the strike that killed Zomi Frankum and six other aid workers, part of a World Central Kitchen convoy. Israel's ambassador to Australia, Dr. Hillel Newman, says Israel can't apologise for the attack for legal reasons, but hasn't ruled out reparations when he spoke to the ABC.
3: We need a specific request and then it's investigated according to the rules of reparations in such cases.
1: The body of bushwalker Lily Hooper has been retrieved from Natai National Park south of Sydney overnight. The experienced hiker's body was found yesterday after an 8-day search involving hundreds of volunteers. New South Wales Police Commissioner Mal Lanyon has apologised for a communication breakdown that led to the 18-year-old's family initially being told she was alive.
4: That miscommunication, I unashamedly apologise for any additional trauma that may have caused Lily's family, but certainly for the embarrassment and confusion that caused. The miscommunication obviously was born out of elation that Lily had been found, and her condition at that time was such that searches were relieved, and certainly those at the command post were elated.
1: A coronial investigation is underway. Conservation groups are raising the alarm following multiple mass casualty events caused by H5 bird flu. Details and other stories after this.
5: Census night was Tuesday, 11th of August. There's still time to complete the census. Help is available. 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Authorised by the Australian Bureau of Statistics, Canberra.
6: Program sponsor.
1: The deaths of 1,000 birds and 28 penguins are a sign of things to come, according to the Invasive Species Council. Authorities in Tasmania are conducting tests on the penguins found dead on King Island. More than 1,000 crested terns have died in mass mortalities in South Australia.
7: It's going to start becoming very real for people on coastlines around Australia, on islands around Australia, but also increasingly inland and particularly around wetlands where birds congregate.
1: That's Jack Goff from the Invasive Species Council talking to the ABC. Penrith's Jack Cougar has been suspended for 3 matches for a high tackle in last night's NRL match against Melbourne. The Panthers' 5'8" has been charged with a careless high tackle on Melbourne's Tyron Richhart in the second half. He's also been charged with dangerous contact. He'll risk another 2-match suspension if he contests the charge at the NRL judiciary. And now moving to weather, mostly sunny in Muggeridge in Brisbane with a top of 24, 23 in showers on Gadigal Country, Sydney, while it's 17 and partly cloudy on Ngunnawal and Ngambri Country, Canberra, 16 and partly cloudy in Nam, Melbourne, and a shower or two in Nipalin, Hobart with a max of 15, a top of 16 with a shower or two in Tarndanya, Adelaide, mostly sunny and 23 degrees in Borlu, Perth, and mostly sunny in Garramilla, Darwin with a top of 33 degrees. And if you have a story or news you want to share, you can always send an email to news@nirs.org.au or message us on Facebook, Instagram, or LinkedIn. And that's been the latest from NIRS News.
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0: Yes, a very good morning, you Daily Mob. Welcome back to a Yarning Circle, the Murray Grapevine National Talk Black. It is I, Trevor Tim, Trinity Trev Murray from the Curry. I'm your host of your daily program, National Talk Black, a one-hour program, and we come to you live from First Nation Radio Station here in Cairns on your Dingy Country, BBM Bummer Bip Media, 98.7 FM, and we go across the nation thanks to NERS, National Digital Radio Service. You can have your saber calls on that daily number, 1-800-422-416. I'd like to acknowledge traditional owners of the land we broadcast from and to all our traditional owners across the beautiful country of ours. Welcome back. National Talk Black. Have your say and yarn up strong. Now, stories, music, stars and country celebrate Indigenous Literacy Day 2026. Children, elders, musicians, authors, artists and astrophysicists will come together at the Sydney Opera House on Wednesday, 2nd September, for the 19th Indigenous Literacy Day with a free film and live stream inviting audiences across Australia to celebrate First Nation people, stories, cultures and languages. Inspired this year's theme, Country is Our Teacher. Isn't that true? We're going to catch up a yarn now with Lucas Proudfoot, Indigenous Literacy Foundation Ambassador and Children's Entertainer. And we have Lucas on the line. Good morning, Lucas. How are you?
1: Hello. How are you?
0: I'm very good, my brother. Where are you based?
1: I'm Tweed Coast based, Bundjalung.
0: Okay, beautiful.
1: Mob down there.
0: Fantastic. And before we start, let the mob know who you're mob and where you're from, brother.
1: Yeah, my name's Lucas Proudfoot. Gudjimbarra, Bundjalung country, all up on the Tweed Coast of New South Wales and, saltwater community, family and glad to be here, eh?
0: Beautiful, brother. Good to have you. And I would say from my brother up here in far north Queensland, that would be cold country, cuss.
1: Well, yeah, it's cold, you know, but today's up around, 26 is actually quite warm for us in the last couple of weeks. So I know it's warmer up north, brother, but yeah, we're all good.
0: Thank you, my brother. Look, the theme, Country is Our Teacher. How powerful is that? We're talking Indigenous Literacy Day. So just shed some light regarding you're the ambassador, Indigenous Literacy Foundation, and Children's Entertainer. So tell us about this space, my brother.
1: Yeah, well, you know, I've been ambassador with ILF for just coming up on maybe 2 years, eh? And I've got a long history of working in schools and communities and both regional and rural and remote. So, and it's all music-led with what I do, but this year's theme ties a lot into that, eh? Because a lot of story and song comes from country. Mm. But not only country, too. You look at the sky, our beautiful skies as well, and the stars, they all tell stories as well. But anytime I'm obviously out western New South Wales and you ask kids what they love, they talk about where they come from, eh? And that sense of belonging. They talk about the rivers or the certain things that are connected to them. So I think it's very appropriate this year that that theme is Country is Our Teacher.
0: Hey, look, we're using a beautiful venue, Sydney Opera House, Wednesday, 2nd September, and we're talking about the 19th year celebration of Indigenous Literacy Day. Look, live streaming, and look, it's open for the public, open for anybody to come along and join us in the celebration, you would say.
1: Yeah, big time, yeah. So 10:30 Wednesday the 2nd, you got to make sure you register now, but that's going to be the live stream, but it is open, day event, and what an iconic spot to be on, Gadigal country, and it's we've got the best of live in-house, but then also mob watching on around the country. That's really exciting that everyone can experience it. Eh? It's all accessible.
0: Exactly. Now register for the free film and live stream, ilf.org.au/ILD. So look, fantastic. All on board, 21st century, use the tools available and you can be amongst it. Can't you, Lucas?
1: Yeah, bro. It's, like I said, it's no excuse, eh?
0: Yeah, exactly.
1: You watch it online, you watch it on your phone, on your watch, eh? Maybe they've got a device like that works, but...
0: True. I'm just going to say, if you're not there, we're going to badmouth you on Facebook.
1: Watch out for the chat, but
0: beautiful.
1: But, it's all for these young ones, and music sits front and centre with these stories and this film that they're going to show from Central Desert. I'm really excited to meet those mob and... Minika and Chris and see those stories in language, and I think a lot of kids are going to get a lot out of it. So I think it's a great celebration.
0: And look, hats off to the Indigenous Literacy Foundation, the work that they do, a powerful platform, keeping our culture alive, educating our young ones, educating our non-Indigenous brothers and sisters. It is a fantastic educational tool, isn't it?
1: big time, you know, and the power of young mob getting their literacy up to speed, and yes. whether it's remote or even in our urban areas, it's important that we read, and it can open up a whole new world. And I see directly in schools the power of what literacy can do. And a lot of these stories that you hear, it's all community-led, and I think that's the most powerful part. And what ILF do really well is just getting informed by community of what stories they want to tell and what they want to share and what they can share. And it's, I think it's a powerful thing because our young ones see that, and then they, as they grow older, they pass it on, eh?
0: Exactly, and that's what we do, my brother. Give us a quick background, Lucas Proudfoot, how it started for you, what was your vision, and you sound like you're living the dream, bro.
1: Yeah, well, it's been a long time, mate. I'm a son of two school teachers, mum's side First Nations, and she got into the game in the 70s, eh? So she was in a time where it was not so common. My old man, he's from the same area too, up on the Tweed, and for me, they're first and foremost, you know, not only teachers, but, you know, they sing, they play music as well. So for me, going through high school, I always had a good sitting and a lot of uncles and aunties in my community that supported us.
0: Yes.
1: Music was always front and centre, but surfing was a big part of my background as well. I tell people, you know, I used to surf a lot about 10 kilos or 10 years ago.
0: Mm-hmm.
1: So it's a big part of what, yeah, but that music and that saltwater lifestyle go hand in hand. Surf by day and play music at Nan's at night, eh? So we got great musicians around us, and we had a lot of uncles and aunties pull us together when we were young and teach us, and to know that you get connected to that, it can open up doors. And I'm now mid-40s, eh? So I can, I'm a testament, I really glad I listened.
0: Yeah, brother. Well, it's in your blood, isn't it, brother, when you're talking about your beautiful parents, bro?
1: Oh, it's in there, you know, and mum still reminds me about it, eh? What I wear on stage and everything. She's still trying to dress me. She likes my stylist today.
0: Security, remove this woman.
1: Yeah,
0: love your mum. Love your mum.
1: Yeah.
0: Dear dad, my brother,
1: no, that's true, though. That's true. That's real true, actually.
0: Exactly. Always a mother, always will be, brother, till the day you die, brother.
1: Oh, yeah.
0: Hey, good to yarn with you, and thanks for sharing, Lucas. And look, big shout out. Thank you for the work that you're doing. Hats off to Indigenous Literacy Foundation. And yeah, let's celebrate 19th Indigenous Literacy Day, Wednesday, 2nd September. There's a date claimer and live streaming as well, brother. You keep smiling, stay strong, and we'll talk soon, bro.
1: Yeah, look forward to speaking soon. Thanks, Jeff.
0: See you, bro. Bye-bye.
1: Yo, bye.
0: Beautiful yarn there. Lucas Proudfoot, Indigenous Literacy Foundation Ambassador and Children's Entertainer he is. Fantastic. And the theme for this year, the Indigenous Literacy Day, the 19th, the theme is Country is Our Teacher. Indigenous Literacy Day is presented by the Indigenous Literacy Foundation, ILF, in collaboration with the Sydney Opera House and hosted by award-winning children's performer and ILF ambassador, that's Lucas Proudfoot, and the deadly yarn we just had with the brother. So do check it out, your mob. Go online and be amongst it. This is your daily program, National Talk Black. Have your saying, yarn up strong. Deadly number here is 1-800-422-416.

Yeah, beautiful track there. Many Waters Rise. Uncle Archie Roach with us in spirit. This is your daily program, National Talk Black. Have your saying yarn up strong. Deadly number here is 1-800-422-416. Call that number. Yarn is yours truly. Trevor Tim, Trendy Trevor Murray from the Curry. I'm your host of your daily program, National Talk Black. 1 hour program it is. And we come to you live from First Nation Radio Station here in Cairns on your dingy country. BBM Bummer, Bip Media, 98.7 FM. And we go across the nation thanks to NERS, National News Radio Service. Have your say, your mob, yarn up strong. Looking at ABC News here, headlines, a white Ford Ranger ute collided with two boys riding a motorised pushbike on August 6th. Mildura leaders call for a calm amid online speculation and hate mongering after boys struck by ute. The story by here by Wade Stevens. A hateful public commentary in the wake of an incident where two 12-year-old Indigenous boys were struck by a ute in Mildura's Langtree Mall has prompted calls from community leaders for calm. A wave of ugly social media comments over youth crime in the region was already building before the two children, who were riding a motorised pushbike and left with serious injuries, were alleged pursued and mowed down by 56-year-old Gulgul man Andrew Bryan on the night of August 6th. The amount and volume of racist and violent comments surged after the incident, where hundreds of social media posts laying blame on the boys and praising the driver. Some comments defended the children and condemned the alleged actions of the accused. On August 12, the Mildura Magistrate Court heard Mr. Bryant allegedly pursued the children through the pedestrian-only mall in the belief they were involved in the vandalism at his partner's real estate business. However, the court heard the children were blameless of any offending on the night. Community leaders are now attempting to carve a way forward amid a backdrop of tension after Mr. Bryan was bailed ahead of a court hearing in December. Meanwhile, social media page moderators have been tasked removing defamatory or prejudicial material, with some struggling to keep up. Anger and Fear, the Chief Executive of Mallee District Aboriginal Services, MDAS, Kylie Degenhardt, said the incident continued to have an impact on the community. People are angry and people are scared. That's what we're saying, she said. Especially the Aboriginal community. They're very scared and they're very worried about their young people. She said, since the incident, some young First Nation children have been on edge and out in public. They're just afraid when there's cars going around, especially the big utes. They make the noise. They're actually quite fear around the people, Ms. Degenhardt said. A family member of one of the victims told the ABC their 12-year-old relative was in pain and frightened when in hospital. My cousin told us that he did not understand why the man was allegedly chasing them, the family member wrote in a statement. The boys were scared and their families have been left dealing with the emotional consequences of what occurred. Call for measured, rational response. Mildura Mayor Ali Kappa described the incident and its fallout as a crisis. She acknowledged youth crime as a genuine issue for people in Mildura, but said those needing to process their anger should do it in a function, healthy way. What we've seen lately in terms of the social media is that the anger is coming out in real primal responses and ideas, thoughts and beliefs which do not have a place in a civilised society, Ms. Kappa said. So a lot of work to be done in this space, and we're talking about also vigilante, taking the law in your own hands. That should not be the case either. Have your say in Yarn Up Strong. Add to the conversation here, your daily program, National Talk Black, a 1 hour program

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0: Yeah, beautiful track there, River Man, the Pigroom Brothers, here on your daily program, National Talk Black. Have your say, Yarn Up Strong. Deadly number here is 1-800-422-416. 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Yarn with the bully on here, Trevor Tim, Trendy Trev, Murray from the Curry, your host of your daily program, National Talk Black, 1 hour program. 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Thanks to NERS, National News Radio Service. Have your say in Yarn Up Strong. More news here. ABC News, story here by Jody Hamilton and Janae Madden. Police at the scene, a photo of the scene back in 2021. Police at the scene of death in Port Lincoln, where the boys were sleeping in a skip bin when a garbage truck picked it up. Inquest here, here's multiple child abuse reports made before 13-year-old Indigenous boys' skip bin death. The coronial inquest into the death of a 13-year-old boy, 13-year-old boy, Port Lincoln boy, who died after being tipped into a rubbish truck, has wrapped up its first week of hearings, and the court has heard numerous child abuse report line reports. Acronym E. Carls had been made about him in the months leading up to his death. Butter Spencer, as his family would like to like him to be known, died on May 11, 2021, after skipping he and two other boys aged 11 and 12 were sleeping. It was empty into a rubbish truck. The other two boys, who were under the Department of Child Protection's DCP care, were not harmed. The trio had spent the previous night in the grandstand of a local oval and decided they would all leave and stay together. This week's inquest before Deputy State Coroner Naomi Kiruru heard evidence from support agency staff and police at Port Lincoln Courthouse. The court heard Butter Spencer's mother, Deborah Betts, made multiple reports to various agencies about her concerns relating to her son, that she was having trouble making him stay at home. It also heard that three E-Carl reports who made about the boy in the month leading up to his death. They were made by Port Lincoln Brevet Sergeant Madison Sillick, who phoned in two of the reports to make sure the DCP actioned them, which they had not done to her knowledge. Brevet Sergeant Sillick told the coroner inquest one report was lodged when she learned Butter stayed at an address known to police as a drug use and distribution house. That address was a very active drug address and it concerned me. Butter was around drug use and drug distribution, Brevet Sergeant said. The second E-Carl notice was made after the breach of Butter's bail curfew and a police search detected cannabis in his shoe. The man that made Butter Spencer see himself and the boys had obtained the cannabis from was someone that police were very aware of, Brevet Sergeant Sillick told the inquest. It was male that intelligence suggested that the time would give him illicit drugs in exchange for sexual behaviours. There was nothing to suggest that it was happening at the time, but it gave a feeling of concern and that perhaps the boys might be at risk of it in the future. Brevet Sergeant Sillick made a third E-Carl report on May 6, 5 days before Butter's death, after his mother, Deborah Betts, told her she could not control him and said, "There's nothing I can do for him anymore." The court heard Butter was on bail for various offences but ended up in custody because he did not want to return to his grandmother's home where his family was staying. Brevet Sergeant Sillick said she did not think Butter understood the his bail agreement, curfew or court proceedings, leading to him to spending 4 days in the at the Youth Training Centre in Adelaide. The court heard earlier had a hearing disability and had been diagnosed with learning delays. Brevet Sergeant Sillick filed an identified charge sentences report to record that Butter was living in a poorly supported home environment with little to no supervision on May 6. DCP still have no active case for this child, the report states. Police alert child services appearing on Thursday. SAPOL Crime Prevention Sergeant First Class Diane Baker-Tagg told the court she emailed the Port Lincoln DCP manager, Allen Lodge on April 30th. She outlined concerns about Butters' welfare but received no response. Another team member attended a Vulnerable Families Framework meeting on May 4th to raise the same concerns at a fortnightly meeting with agencies. There was no DCP representative at that meeting. Councils for SA Poll, Ben Gunnett, questioned the Sergeant Bagatag about the staffing at the DCP office. You made the observation of a degree on ongoing instability in the Port Lincoln DCP office and that the manager position was being filled by fly-in, fly-out staff, he said. Sergeant Bagatag said DCP staff in Port Lincoln advised that they were understaffed and had restraints. She said the manager position was now filed. And the story goes on, of course, and love and thought prayers are going out to the family of young Butter Spencer. And look, rest in spirit, little brother there. But there's a story there. News comes from ABC, your daily program here, National Talk Black. Add to the conversation, all is for your yarn. That daily number here is 1-800-422-416.
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0: Yeah, welcome back to your daily program, National Talk Black. Have you say yarn up strong. Deadly number here is 1-800-422-416. Call that number, yarn is yours truly, Trevor Tim, Trendy Trev, Murray from Nakari. Come to you live from First Station Radio Station here in Cairns on Yidinji Country. That's BB and Bumbra Bit Media, 98.7 FM. And we go across the nation thanks to NERS, National Digital Radio Service. Have you say yarn up strong. Now, Youth Justice Circuit Breaker Amendment Bill 2026. Early this month, the National Commission for Aboriginal and Torres Strait Islander Children and Young People made a submission on the Youth Justice Circuit Breaker Amendment Bill 2026, the bill to the Queensland Parliament's Justice Integrity Community Safety Committee. And words here from National Commissioner Sue Ann Hunter making this statement today because I have serious concerns about the legislation and fear for welfare of Aboriginal and Torres Strait Islander children and young people in Queensland who will be disproportionately impacted if it passes. So with that, we're going to catch up a yarn with Sue Ann Hunter, National Commissioner for Aboriginal and Torres Strait Islander children and young people. And we have Sue Hunter on the line. Sue, good morning. How are you?
1: Good, how are you?
0: I'm well. Thank you very much for coming to the program. Before we start, sister, can you let the mob know who your mob, where you're from, please?
1: Yeah, Sue Ann Hunter. I'm a Wurundjeri Noongar Illamarung woman from Naam.
0: From Naam. And big shout out to your mob. And thank you very much for coming to the program. Just to paint the picture, what is the Youth Justice Circuit Breaker Amendment Bill, please?
1: Okay, so the bill, in really simple terms, it's about sending children as young as 10 to a site in a remote or rural location for up to 6 months.
0: Yes.
1: With continuous supervision, electronic monitoring device, and they can't leave without approval, that the courts can refer our young kids to this program. Even a child who's not been convicted of anything can be sent there as a condition of bail. No minimum or maximum period is set. And the government basically calls it a community-based order.
0: What are some of your thoughts and concerns around the bill there, Sue?
1: There's a few things in the bill that really concern us at the Commission. And one is that it says it is a reasonable excuse not to report harm to a child if reporting might incriminate you. So if you're the person running it and the child reports harm, you don't have to, if you feel incriminated, you don't have to report that up the line. That is a real issue.
0: Sure.
1: There's another section that lets a child complaint be dismissed as trivial or made up to cause annoyance. Then so no statutory right to escalate that to like the ombudsman or the public guardian or the children's commissioner. And there's a lot in this. They're not prescribed as sites of detention. So what that means is that no independent inspector can walk through that door unannounced. So that's a problem. There's no eyes on the children when they're there.
0: The clean-up thing before the so-called seniors arrive, so to speak, leaves it open, doesn't it? Can you explain further your open letter to the bill to the Queensland Parliament's Justice, Integrity and Community Safety Committee, please?
1: Yeah, so the open letter that we did, I put the question. I talked about the things that we've just talked about and a few more. And I put the question on the record to the Legislative Assembly. Will you vote for a model where harm to a child from the state is placed 100, you know, children are placed hundreds of kilometres from home, need to be reported by adults responsible, cannot be escalated, and cannot be found by an independent inspector. So basically I'd ask them not to put past this bill and to really think about the children and the consequences that it'll have for our kids that have no line of sight for safety.
0: Exactly. So the letter has been sent, your open letter has been sent?
1: Yes, okay, and it's been published. So it's out there now, and I'm, you know, at the Commission, safety is the number one right of our children, and we want to make sure that we're getting the states and territories to uphold those rights. And this bill actually removes, in some places, removes their rights. What we're asking for, they're not big asks.
0: No, they're not.
1: We just want what's fair and in line with human rights. You know, children can't vote.
0: So we need to be the voices for our children, of course. Moving forward, how would you like to see the bill play out, Sue?
1: Well, I think the main thing is to withdraw the bill immediately and rebuild it with Aboriginal and Torres Strait Islander community at the table.
0: Yes, exactly.
1: Yeah. Mm. There's some sections that really need to be removed, and there's some things that, you know, there needs to be minimum standards of care, including family, cultural connection. You know, that's the most important thing. That's part of keeping our kids safe, and that's not in there. There's no requirement to do any reports or assess about disability, health and, you know, communication needs for our young ones. So if they go in with an undiagnosed disability, that won't be diagnosed. They don't have to do that. And we know when our kids have impairments, we need to respond differently.
0: And so I think they're running under the motto of the Queensland Government's adult time, adult crime.
1: Yeah, well, it's going... I feel like they're following the line of the Northern Territory at the moment, and it's not good for our kids, let alone our people as a whole or our community.
0: Exactly. Well, fight the good fight, my sister. Thank you very much for sharing with us. Please keep in touch and, look, stay strong, and we'll yarn soon, Sue Ann Hunter. Thank you.
1: Will do, my brother. Thank you.
0: Bye-bye. A beautiful yarn, a strong yarn. National Commissioner Sue Ann Hunter, National Commissioner for Aboriginal and Torres Strait Islander Children and Young People. And we're discussing the open letter that she sent there to the Queensland Youth Justice in regard to the work that's been done in regard to that circuit breaker bill. And so a lot of work to be done. And the question that she did ask is the answer on the record. Will you vote for a model under which harm to a child the state has placed hundreds of kilometres away from their home and need not to be reported by adults responsible, cannot be escalated by a child and cannot be found an independent inspector? So a lot of loose holes there, so to speak, in regarding that bill. So, yep, question it. Why not? Have you seen Yarn Up Strong? Add to the conversation here. National Talk Black. Deadly number here is 1-800-422-416.
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Yeah, beautiful track there. Strong Black Woman, Paul Patton, here on your daily program, National Talk Black. Look, you want to have your say, you have to do that next week. Your mob, Murray, going to sign off here. Thank you for your company. 1 hour program, National Talk Black. And a big shout out to the NERS team putting us across the airways. Thank you very much. And Bumba Bipper Media team as well. Look, thank you for your company. Stay black, stay deadly, stay strong. Keep smiling. Take care of yourselves and look after your beautiful family. Come the weekend. Have a deadly weekend, your mob. Too deadly.

0: Hello, I'm Sophie Clark. A popular car brand is being taken to court, accused of failing to give independent mechanics access to important diagnostic tools. The ACCC claims Subaru has been breaching a scheme designed to promote competition between car repairers. Commissioner Luke Woodward says they're seeking declarations, penalties and costs for breaching the scheme in the federal court.
1: It was meant to make it available on an equal basis to what it provided to its authorised dealers, and that would mean that Subaru owners could choose which repairer they wanted to use. We say it didn't do that. Those failures at Subaru actually continued for several years, so that's why we've taken the matter to court.
0: The Aviation Safety Watchdog is now investigating a fourth incident at Sydney Airport in as many weeks. The ATSB says two Qantas flights almost collided on the tarmac after being given permission to taxi on Tuesday morning. No one was injured and no damage occurred. The Sydney Swans coach and captain have apologised to all women as the AFL club responds to sexual assault allegations. An exotic dancer claims she was assaulted after being hired by players at a hotel in Victoria. Five players have been stood down as an investigation is carried out. A man has been charged, accused of attacking a woman on a walk in Brisbane. The 32-year-old's been charged with a number of offences, including rape, assault and stalking. He's due in court today. The body of Sydney bushwalker Lily Hooper has been retrieved from bushland in the New South Wales Southern Highlands. The 18-year-old was found dead yesterday after an 8-day search. Police and the SES will review the miscommunication leading to the family initially being incorrectly told she was found alive. A Victorian daycare provider has been ordered to shut down 65 of its centres. The Early Childhood Regulatory Authority has suspended the licence of Ignite Minds and four individual educators over alleged significant breaches that risk children's safety. Latest data shows more than half of those under 35 believe there should be less emphasis on housing as an asset, as the majority feel owning a home is out of reach. Money Magazine's Tom Watson says there's a growing gap between the number of older and younger people who see housing as a way to get ahead.
2: This goes to show the differing perspectives between the generations and the kind of consequence that relatively large price rises have had.
0: And a man's been charged after a loaded firearm was found during a traffic stop in Adelaide. Checking sport, Sydney Swans captain Callum Mills is pleading with fans to still show up and support the AFL club at the SCG on Sunday, despite some players facing sexual assault allegations. For the first time in club history, the men's and women's teams will play a doubleheader at the iconic ground. Mills says the women's side shouldn't pay the price for the men's team's failures.
3: Whilst this has overshadowed it, I think it's an incredible, powerful moment that we come together and we celebrate that.
0: Overnight, the Gold Coast Suns defeated St Kilda by 23 points. The Penrith Panthers defeated the Melbourne Storm 22-14 in the NRL.

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1: G'day, hello, and g'day once again. And welcome to the Midday Rush of 8 out of 5,000. I hope you're all well. It's Friday. It's the end of the week. It's all the school Fridays here for the Midday Rush. And I hope you're all well, ready to enjoy your lunchtime or morning, depending wherever you are around the country or the world, because we're live on the airways on iHeartRadio app as well. And absolute ripper bangers today. Like always, I give it the fans of the show and, of course, the 3KD listeners, whoever's tuning in, to give us a call on 03 9471 1305 for your requests. It doesn't mean I'm going to answer the phones, but you can give it a crack. But yeah, that's fantastic. And absolutely ripper songs. The temperature is 14 degrees, high of 18 today. And of course, a ripper game yesterday against the Gold Coast Suns and St Kilda in the Bradley Hills 300th game. And this happening this weekend, before I go into that, of course, we've got a blockbuster against Collingwood and Brisbane Lions at the MCG tonight. A few outs, of course, for Collingwood. And it might be I believe it's six players of the 22 are out tonight. So it's going to be an absolute blockbuster. But also, Brisbane can play absolutely shit outs on the MCG as well when they travel here down to Melbourne into the cold. But having this this Sunday over at the Preston Oval is the Fitzroy Stars women's grand final. They made it into the grand final. Not sure exactly where they're playing, but I believe it's around 12 o'clock. So get on to Google and also to the NFL and NFL league and see what time they're going to play. But going to be absolute ripper time down over at the Preston Oval. And go over there and if you've got nothing on Sunday, to march on the Fitzroy Stars women and hopefully get the cup and go into a higher grade of a division as well. So that's all happening. And, of course, NRL, our Melbourne Storm just lost by, I believe, 8 points and then score nothing over in the first half, which cooked them. And so many other great things is happening. But we're going to get stuck into the hits. And our very first song was for your older school Fridays is a little bit of J-Lo, a bit of Jennifer Lopez. Love, don't cost a thing here, 3KD's. It's cool and it's delicious.

0: little bit of B.O.B. featuring Hayley and, of course, the lead singer, Hayley Williams, that is, on from the band Paramore, which is fantastic. And little Airplanes, and taking it back all the way back to 16 years ago when that song was released. Recorded in 2009 and released in 2010, and Older School Fridays, one of the best songs on AM radio, and previously we played, of course, We're Crazy by Steel, and you met My Girlfriend, J-Lo, My Woman, of Love Lovely Cost a Thing, and we got some absolute river bangers still going, and like this song here by Rihanna, featuring, I don't know why she's on the track, but Avril Lavigne, and this is Cheers to the Weekend. Playing for you next here on 3K and D's.
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0: Old School Fridays. Yeah, yeah, yeah, yeah, yeah, yeah, yeah, yeah, yeah.

0: Hey, Sally Birds. 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
3: 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I'm here for 2 hours, Monday to Friday. 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And of course, I could change it up because I'm the one who chooses the songs, and I'm thinking that the alto world and of radio is, you guys might like it. And back to back is songs we haven't heard in absolute years, playing the best songs on AM radio that no one else is doing consecutively, back to back. And that's what I'd love to do here, and that's why I'm on a niche of here of doing a midday rush here and stuff like that. But that last song, of course, it was released 21 years ago. Can you believe that? Nearly 22 years, pushing on 22 years ago in 2005, Bob Sinclair with Love Generation. Absolutely great song to get you thinking about life and enjoying times as well. Before that, we had a bit of The Main Chick by Kid Ink. And also Chris Brown, a bit of the Black Eyed Peas with Shut Up, and Cheers with Rihanna featuring Avril Lavigne. Absolutely, get your request in. Give us if you're not following me on social media, if you want to suss out the face and stuff, I'm doing more content and stuff on the socials. Who knows if it's any good? I only go by what the views and likes are, or well, pretty much the likes. So who knows if it's going to be an ending thing, but I think I'll just push through with some. You win some and you win some more. That's what they say. No one says that. If you want to follow my socials, Aidan Hitchens, A-D-E-N-H-I-T-C-H-I-N-S, Hitchens. And give us a liking here at 3KND, of course, and on our socials. And if you want to come and join in the show, you talk to me, and I'm the broadcast manager here, so at the radio station, so I know what's up. And so I kind of obviously look for people. So if you're a comedian and sussing out, I don't like this guy, but he's doing so well in his comedy career, and I want to know what's how he got this gig, and get in contact with me, and stop being ashamed about it. And any sort of artist, you think you can do a better job than me? Come on down, and I'll match you up because I love a bit of a competition as well. So, and the 12:37 temperature is currently 15 degrees, high of 18 today, and the Friday feels. And I'm going to play a bit of back to back Eves, and this is Tambourine playing for you next here on 3KND's Old School Fridays.
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1: And you are indeed on 1503 AM. It's 12:45. I'm Charles Barkiner. We've pushed Aidan out for a few minutes. He's just coming back into the studio, realising that Charles Barkiner has taken over the seat. While he went out to the bathroom, I thought, here's a good opportunity to throw in a bit of great music. And here's a song that was written in 1969 by John Fogerty, written in just 2 days for Creedence Clearwater Revival's second album, Bayou. Here is one of the classic CCR tracks of all time here on 3KND with Charles Parkiner as we take the seat away from Aidan Hitchens. Here's Proud Mary.

Census night was Tuesday, 11th of August. 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

0: Hello, I'm Jefferson Shaw. Sydney Swans leaders have issued a formal apology as the club navigates allegations of sexual assault at a Melbourne hotel. Five players, including star midfielder Isaac Heaney, have been stood down for the rest of the year while police inquiries continue. Head coach Dean Cox and co-captain Callum Mills have fronted the media for the first time since the allegations surfaced, saying they apologise to all women. A popular car brand is being taken to court accused of failing to give independent mechanics access to important diagnostic tools. The ACCC claims Subaru has been breaching a scheme designed to promote competition between car repairers. Commissioner Luke Woodward says they're seeking declarations, penalties and costs in the federal court.
1: It was meant to make it available on an equal basis to what it provided to its authorised dealers, and that would mean that Subaru owners could choose which repairer they wanted to use. We say it didn't do that. Those failures at Subaru actually continued for several years, so that's why we've taken the matter to court.
0: The travel industry says a newly implemented tax in Fiji is driving up holiday costs for Australians. Those who booked and paid for holidays months ago are being asked to pay an additional 5% Fiji Tourism Services tax designed to help fund Fiji Airways. The Aviation Safety Watchdog is now investigating a fourth incident at Sydney Airport in as many weeks. The ATSB says there were no injuries when two Qantas flights almost collided on the tarmac after being given permission to taxi on Tuesday morning. A man has been charged in Brisbane as part of an ongoing investigation into the country's largest cocaine bust. Police seized $80,000 in cash along with electronics during a search of a home in Kangaroo Point. The 41-year-old is facing drug and firearm charges. Conservationists warn Australia's largest landmass is leaving wildlife vulnerable to bird flu due to a lack of regional veterinary facilities. Wildlife Recovery Australia wants the federal government to integrate mobile vet units into its long-term biosecurity response. Chief Executive Stephen Van Mills says it means every state would have a fully equipped animal hospital for a fraction of the cost.
2: There's surgery, there's intensive care, there's isolation facilities, there's obviously anesthesia, radiology, endoscopy, ultrasound. You know, we've got absolutely everything in there.
0: Checking sport, Richmond veteran Tom Lynch has signed on for 2027. The fresh contract extension will see the 33-year-old enter a ninth season at Richmond and his 17th in the AFL. The Western Bulldogs have recalled skipper Marcus Bontempelli for tomorrow's clash against Melbourne. Bontempelli was managed last week with an Achilles issue. And Aussie Cameron Smith is one shot back of the lead after the first round of the season-ending LIV Golf event in Indianapolis. That's the latest. I'm Jefferson Shaw.
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4: Welcome back to the show, the last hour of a cheeky Friday, the older school Fridays for the Midday Rush. Aidan Hitchens here. Of course, if you're just tuning in, you've been listening to it all the way since 12 o'clock today, an hour ago, or wherever you are around the world, and different times, of course. But last hour of power for a cheeky Monday. Time to get on the beers and enjoy great hits and great songs and great memories. And I hope it's absolute ripper weekend. Not a write-off, but probably absolute better week ahead than you had this week. So keep on smiling, keep on loving is my motto. And laugh at absolutely anything because, you know, when we get offended, it's personal. It's not like everyone else is offended. Yeah, if you don't like something or if you find something hilarious whereas someone else doesn't, that's on you as well. So it's, laughter is a thing, you know, when you might laugh at absolutely everything I say or nothing at all. But all in all is I play some absolute banger hits. So, and with Charles Puckner there hijacking the Midday Rush kind of the last 10 minutes and playing his 60s bangers. Of course, he's a Victor Aboriginal News, the guy who does it every Wednesday from 10 to 11 p.m. a.m., sorry, p.m. Make sure you join in and listen to his show and podcasts as well at vicaboriginalnews.com.au and listen to his podcast as well. So he absolutely, that's what, hence why it's proper old school Fridays because he only listens to 60s music and then he really sort of turned it off for 50 years and go, nothing else beats it. And Anyways, but time is, of course, 105. Temperature is 15 degrees, high of 18 today. Partly sunny, and yeah, so we've got absolutely rippers to, still to go right through the hour. And before I jump off and get on the beers, pretty much. But our very first song to kick things off for the last hour of power for your midday rush, Old School Friday. It's a bit of Sea Breezy, bit of Chris Brown fans out there with this song for his from 2005. It's Forever, playing for you next. 3KND, Cool and Dilly.

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1: A little bit of example there with Change the Way You Kiss Me. I thought for years that was Calvin Harris, but of course it sounds similar, but two different artists, of course, both in the UK, they're based. Well, 1:13 is the time. And we are rolling in smoothly for your Older School Fridays here with Aidenator 5000. What is good and what is going on, you beautiful person? I wrote next song we've got here. It's a bit of Houston featuring Chingy. And this song is I Like That, playing for you next here at 3KD. It's cool

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1: Where all the dreams happen. Emperor, State of Mind, Jay-Z and Alicia Keys are there. And, you know, sometimes I'll picture myself the bright lights and quite a fair bit if Tom will get up and it's Aiden Hitchens, come on. Yeah, that's how I kind of carry out myself. That's why I have so much energy as well. And, yeah, that's what I do pretty much every time I get up and start dancing and, you know, ready for the day. Like, oh my God, I'm so excited, come on, go, yes. And then I go, another day comedy and radio, yeah. And heck no, I'm getting more views and more laughs, like Husey, I'm a Husey. But, yeah, that's how I carry myself every single day, every night. My head bobbing when I'm alone, you know. Yeah, life of an artist, and hope you like that too. We're just getting up and instead of being miserable, it's you know, it's Old School Fridays. Yeah, Emperor State of Mind, Jay-Z, and Roses by Outkast. How good's that? And our very next song to get you into your feels. Absolutely love it. From 1995, the year legends were born, like myself, is of course a bit of Sonic with It Feels So Good. Playing for you next time, 3KD, Glendale.

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1: When it's this popular, you know it's going to be good. 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
2: I'm so fresh, man. Man, y'all scared to do it.

But I don't understand why. See, it's burning me to hold on to this. I know this is something I gotta do, but that don't mean I want to. What I'm trying to say is that I love you. I feel like this is coming to an end.

Oh, but Asha there with a burn, of course, for all my future baby mamas out there. And, you know, that's a song to you. And time is 1:40, of course, here for the Older School Fridays. 20 minutes of absolutely jam-packed songs. Older School Fridays, some mix, of course, and not sticking to the R&B and hip-hop, but songs we all grew up with and enjoy, of course, and haven't heard for quite some time, unless you've been playing it like absolute legends. And before that, we had a bit of 23 with Miley Cyrus, of course, and featuring Wiz Khalifa, Juicy J, and Will I Am, of course, and by Michael Jordan. And our very next song here, a bit of Memories by Kid Cudi, Cudi, I should say, and David Guetta playing for you next here on 3KD's Older School Fridays.

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1: 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Music.

Aiden in the house. Grant Hansen in the house. Everybody in the house. Come on. And I'm going to bounce off because there's only 10 minutes left or so of the show left. And I hope you have a great weekend and I hope you enjoyed the show, of course. And that's the main thing. And keep your smiling, keep it bobbing, and, you know, keep on living your best lives. Lots of love and energy and positivity. And I hope you have a best weekend and, of course, even better, greater financially and everything else, healthier week ahead. And party on if you're partying on, and do what you're, don't listen to me, and just do what you do. And if you're happy and you know it, think again. And I'll be back here on Monday if I don't take a sickie and probably by partying up too much. But lots of love always. Give us a follow on social media, Aiden Hitchens on Facebook, Instagram, TikTok, YouTube, absolutely everywhere. You'll smile at least once or twice at some of the stuff. It's pretty random. So it's probably hence that's why sometimes I don't get all the likes at times, because I'm just random. And but yeah, give us a shout and follow. And if you want to come and join 3KND, email us at reception@3knd.org.au or Aiden, A-D-E-N, at 3knd.org.au. We'll get back to you. And, yeah, so if you want to do a show, that's good. But our very next song here is a little bit of Goodies by Sierra, playing for you next year on 3KND's Oldest School Fridays. But until then, ciao.

0: Hello, I'm Jefferson Shaw. The Sydney Swans captain says he was shocked and disappointed to learn five of his teammates were involved in an alleged sexual assault. The players have been stood down for the rest of the AFL season for breaching club standards while a police investigation continues in Melbourne. Callum Mills has apologised for his teammates' actions, adding the priority is reinstating the club's integrity.
1: The five players have let us down, and that we believe that we'll be doing everything we possibly can to repay the respect and the trust of the community.
0: An alleged victim has spoken out saying she feared for her life and says more than five players were involved. The Swans say all internal investigations have consistently indicated the only representatives of the club in the room were the players who have been stood down. The Aviation Safety Watchdog is investigating a fourth incident at Sydney Airport in as many weeks. The ATSB says two Qantas flights almost collided on the tarmac after being given permission to taxi on Tuesday morning. No one was injured and no damage occurred. The federal government says allegations surrounding a secretive Christian group represent a threat to Australia's democracy. Members of the Brethren Church reportedly paid far-right figures to harass Labor and Greens candidates at last year's federal election. The actions are believed to have formed part of a broader push to get coalition members elected. Home Affairs Minister Tony Burke says this behaviour should send a chill among Australians.
2: People being paid to engage in physical intimidation. Australia hasn't had that before, and we shouldn't have it.
0: Subaru is being accused of failing to give independent mechanics equal access to car repair information. The ACCC claims the manufacturer didn't offer up-to-date software and technical data the way it did to Subaru Australia dealerships. It's taking the company to court for breaching the Motor Vehicle Serve and Repair information sharing scheme. An audit has found popular soft drinks contain more than double the recommended daily sugar limit in a single serve. The Food for Health Alliance data suggests Coca-Cola and Solo were among the worst. 77% of Australians are calling for government intervention. And a charging lamp is being blamed for sparking a fire at a daycare centre in Perth's north. Checking sport, Richmond's Sam Lawler has signed a 2-year contract extension with the Tigers through until 2029. Coach Adam Eze says the commitment shown by younger players will help the club continue to build. Meantime, Tom Lynch has also recommitted to the club for the next season, which will be his 17th at AFL level. And Australian golfer Cam Smith is tied for second place in the opening round of the LIV Golf season finale in Indianapolis. That's the latest. I'm Jefferson Shaw.
3: 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I'm here and I'm live every Friday afternoon from 2 to 3 p.m. Koori Classics on 3KND, Cool and D.

Yeah, Friday afternoon and welcome. Grant Hanson here for Koori Classics. I'm going to have a two-up Friday today. Let's kick it off with a bit of the Pigram Brothers.

The Pigram Brothers Barefoot Kid here on 3KNG Koori Classics. It's 12 minutes past 2 o'clock. It's Friday the 21st of August and it's a mere 15 degrees here in Bundoora. Let's go to some classic music from Archie Roach. This one, a child was born here.

0: legendary Archie Roach here on Koori Classics Friday afternoon. It's the 21st of August, as I said, and it's a bit nippy out there, but there's a big game going on tonight at the MCG. Collingwood taking on the Brisbane Lions. Steel Sidebottom and Jeremy Howe come in, and out goes Isaac Quayner, who's injured, and Noah Howes, he's been admitted, and in for Brisbane comes Ty Gallop, and out goes Daniel Annabelle. This one should be a ripper of a game, and 3KD's very own Aidan Hitchens is going to be there. He's going to be toughing it up, I think, in the Collingwood members there. And if you get the chance to see the great man, make sure you go up and say hello. It's a two-up Friday. I've got some Yothi Indie coming your way. This is the third single, self-titled album, Tribal Voice. And the third single off the album was called Tribal Voice, so we'll have a listen to that. We've got some Troy Cassidaly coming up. We've got some Blackfire. And we've got some Mitch Tambo. Let's have a listen to Yothi Indie. Great song, this one. Tribal Voice here on 3KND, Cool and Deadly, and it's yours.
1: Of a rainbow dawn, and the sun will rise up high. There's a whisper in the morning light.

0: 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Bye bye. Nama, Tujutna, Trini Ma, Trini Yo.
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legendary Mundawa Yunupingu and Yothi Indie Superhighway, which was their last single release off the Wild Honey album, I think it was. And unfortunately, obviously, Mundawa Yunupingu no longer with us, but his music and legacy will live on for many, many decades. It's a two-up Friday. It's Grant Hanson. The next song I've got picked out, well, there's two songs. It's a two-up Friday, as I said. It is from Troy Cassadale. Now, the first one is a song called Freedom Ride, which is about February 1965, where a number of University of Sydney students, including Charles Perkins, embarked on a bus tour of regional New South Wales aiming to oppose the racial discrimination and expose the mistreatment of Aboriginal people. And to think that I was born then, wow. So, yeah, this is a great song from Troy. Then we're going to go to another great song for my mother, Ruthie, out there. I know she likes Troy Cassadale, and that song's called True Believer, here on 3KND, Cool and

Yeah, what a beautiful song. Troy Cassadaly here on Friday 2 Up, Koori Classics. And that went out to Ruthie there in Williamstown. That's a lovely song, isn't it? We're going to listen to some Blackfire now, a request from Uncle Charles Pakana. And then we've got some Mitch Tambo coming your way, and that should finish us up until about 3 o'clock, folks. So enjoy your weekend and be kind to one another. And thanks for the people that have called in. And I hope you've enjoyed the show. I know I have.

0: Hello, I'm Jefferson Shaw. The leader of the Sydney Swans AFW team says they've felt incredibly supported as the club navigates allegations of sexual assault against its male players. Five men have been suspended for breaching club standards during a late-night drinking session at a Melbourne hotel. Victoria's Sexual Crime Squad is investigating an alleged assault, but no charges have been laid. Swans women's captain Lucy McAvoy is standing by the decisions made by the club during a difficult time.
1: We're all feeling the same. It's obviously an issue within the community that, you know, needs to be addressed, and I think this week it has been. I applaud the club and the way that they've handled it and respected us as a women's program and kept us informed and supported us really strongly, and again the broader community as well. I think it's an important moment for all women to stand together.
0: New South Wales Emergency Services officials say a thorough investigation will be carried out into a miscommunication over the fate of missing hiker Lily Hooper. It was initially reported to the media and Miss Hooper's family members that she was injured but alive before police confirmed her death. The 18-year-old's body has now been recovered from dense bushland in the Narai National Park. The opposition claims the Prime Minister sounded grubby on the Bush Deep podcast, arguing he should apologise for his appearance. Anthony Albanese used the platform to say he'd shag Kylie Minogue and made insulting remarks about his Japanese counterpart. Mr. Albanese has conceded his appearance on the podcast was an error, but Deputy Liberal Leader Jane Hume says it's not good enough.
2: He's halfway there. He can say that it was a mistake going on the podcast, but now all he needs to do is say that he's sorry. He sounded like a grubby, leery old man, you know, and he offended. He offended the first female Prime Minister of Japan.
0: A Victorian daycare provider has been ordered to shut down 65 of its centres. The Early Childhood Regulatory Authority has suspended the licence of Ignite Minds and four individual educators over alleged significant breaches that risked children's safety. And a man has been charged in Brisbane as part of an ongoing investigation into the country's largest cocaine bust. Police seized $80,000 in cash, along with electronics, during a search of a home in Kangaroo Point. The 41-year-old is facing drug and firearm charges. Checking sport, Tigers' young gun, Sam Lawler, will remain at Punt Road until 2029. The club extends their number one draft pick stay by an additional 2 years. Meantime, Premiership forward Tom Lynch has signed a one-year contract extension with the Tigers, taking his playing career to its 17th season. And Aussie golfer Cam Smith has tied for second in the opening round of the LIV Golf season finale in Indianapolis. That's the latest. I'm Jefferson Shaw.
3: KMD. KMD. You're my mom.

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turns slowly. It's hard to say that I'd rather stay awake when I'm asleep, because my dreams are bursting at the seams.

0: Hello, I'm Jefferson Shaw. Federal police have charged a Russian-Australian citizen with attempting to engage in foreign interference. The man is alleged to have provided information about Ukrainian military activities to people he believed were linked Russian intelligence. The 27-year-old was arrested in Brisbane and will appear before a Queensland court today. AFP Commissioner Chrissy Barrett says it's the first time a Russian-linked individual has been charged with this offence.
1: Foreign interference is an insidious crime and it has a bigger impact on Australia than what many people realise. Offenders who engage in these crimes can leave our nation vulnerable to security threats.
0: The captain of the Swans AFW side say the actions of five men's players involved in an incident in Melbourne are not a reflection of the broader club. Lucy McAvoy admits the Sydney club has taken a reputational hit amid ongoing investigations into an alleged sexual assault. She's calling on fans to show their support at the SCG on Sunday, when the women's team will play a competitive match at the historic venue for just the second time. The New South Wales Premier says he's profoundly sorry for any grief he added to the family of a missing hiker through his own miscommunication. Chris Minns incorrectly told a hearing at State Parliament yesterday 18-year-old Lily Hooper was found alive. Separately, her family was also misinformed and believed she was alive for up to 10 minutes before being told that her body had been found. Mr. Minns says the protocols around communications will be reviewed.
2: So I think everyone's got to take some responsibility and accountability, including me. But we're committed to doing that, and I'm confident we can avoid it happening again. That's not going to bring a lot of relief to the Hooper family, however, and that's why we're very sorry.
0: Airport safety officials are investigating a fourth safety incident at Sydney Airport in almost as many weeks. Air Services Australia says the potential traffic conflict between two Qantas planes was reported on Tuesday. A flight to Melbourne had been given permission to turn onto a runway where an inbound plane was taxiing. And health advocates say the vast majority of Australians want the government to do more when it comes to sugary drinks. A Food for Health Alliance audit shows some readily available in supermarkets contain 2.5 times the daily limit of sugar recommended for good health. Checking Sport, Richmond coach Adam Eze says the playing group can't leave any stone unturned during the off-season as they look to fight their way back up the ladder in 2027. The Tigers face Geelong at GMHBA Stadium tomorrow night. Gold Coast have dialed up their pursuit of Collingwood veteran Scott Pendlebury. The Suns are one of multiple clubs rumoured to have inquired about the 38-year-old's playing future. That's the latest. I'm Jefferson Shaw.
3: That one, Harry. Must be 4 o'clock.
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3: Cool and deadly.
4: I'll tell you what, I'm in a bloody hurry. Gavin, happy to be here, you Bob. I'm a bit slack. So you'll forgive me if my banter isn't at its usual top shelf. I'm just a bit taken aback by that news. I'm going to have to go home and tell all my birds that no more bird shows. Oh, well. Looks like I feel like chicken tonight. Nah, Gammon. In all seriousness, I am a bit slack, but I'm going to try and shake that off with some tunes. And look, I may not be the man you want. May not even be the man you deserve. But I'll try and be

You thought the song was still going, eh? Bill Withers there, reminding us it was a lovely day, wasn't it? So, yes, don't let my slack mood bring us down. I'm going to try and keep it happy and snappy and not too crappy. All right. What do we got for you next? Oh, I've got some Dreamville for you next. These are some lads out of Atlanta. This one is Don't Hit Me Right Now. Probably could use a good crack. Wake me up. All right, now, I can't remember, nor do I really bother. Nah, that's not true. I think there might be a little bit of cussing in this, but I think you'll be fine. Got some Justin Timberlake as well, Eric Sermon, and a bit of Schoolboy Q on the way as well. Stick around. Hope you enjoyed the show so far. I know it's only two songs in, but bear with me, people. All right, you mob, let's keep it moving. And hey, try and keep it cool and deadly. I know I am.

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1: So my name's Nicky Moffat. I'm from Gunai Kurnai, East Gippsland. And I'd like to give a big shout out to 3K and D and all the mob out there listening.

Yes, we be bouncing. Schoolboy Q there, man of the year. Now, I'm not trying to influence your decisions for next year's Australian of the Year, though. Yeah, if you got a pen handy, maybe want to drop something down. Nah, gammon. I don't want that fame. Just give me the money. All right. Now, I was going to do my usual mix it up, you know, something for everyone sort of day, but I told you before, I'm slack. I've got tears streaming down my face because I cannot stop yawning. And I know that's not your mob's fault or problem. And I'm not trying to make my problem yours. But my mental capacity is going to just let me play one sort of genre today. And it's all rap and hip-hop. It's going to be all along the similar lines of what you've already heard. And on that note, I got another, let's say passionate, you know? Because that's what I find. People that swear, you know, they're just passionate about what they're saying. So I will apologize for all the cussing in the airways this afternoon. But I won't apologize for my music selection. So let's keep it moving. Almost 4:30 on the rocket clock. Sun's still shining. Let's get back into it. This is Light Us Up. This is Lil' Kim. And you know she's going to be nasty and swearing all over it. Got some Red Man, Method Man, and a nice little fun one from Mario in the middle too. All right, stick around, you mob. Heard that phone ringing? Hope that's not the ombudsman.

do you think of that? New little promo I did up yesterday. Yes, I do have something for everyone. If everyone likes what I'm playing today. All right, what do we got? I am going to mix it up a little bit. Not too much, though. Just going to get a little sexy with it. I got Riri. I mean, it's under the name DJ Khalid. You know, he only makes the best music. What was he say? We the best. Got some Missy Elliott as well. And then we'll see what else I can slot in before the 5 o'clock news. Plenty of time, though. All right, let's get into it, though. The less I talk, the less I can say something I'll regret later. All right, you Bob. Let's get sexy with it. This is DJ Khalid with Rihanna and some other lad. This is Wild Thoughts.

0: is this?
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0: Right, I'm sorry.
2: Oh, wow, I'm telling Nan, these next couple of songs might have some cussing in it.

That's not right, Doc. Yes, AB original there. The mayor of Shepparton, Briggs. And, of course, Charles on there too. All right, we had Missy Elliott in before that, passing that Dutch and getting a bit sexy with it with DJ Khaled and wow, thoughts. Make me wild. All right. Now, this next one I'm going to put on, this is Kiz. This is that lad from Dan Tassie there. This is the Big Deal remix. Now, this one features Denny and Rue Boy on it. And then Nas and Julie Black are going to take you to heaven and also take you to the 5 o'clock news. And, hey, also, just a heads up, like I said, that phone was ringing before there. No good trying to ring when I'm talking to yous because, obviously, that's just, you know, I can't pick up the phone when I'm on air. But if you are trying to get through, ring when there's music playing and I'm free. And that's 1-800-COURY or 94711305. All right, going to get back into it. Yeah, let's go and I'll talk to you after the news.

0: 3 3 3 3 3 3 3 3 3 3 3 3 3 3 3 3 3 3 3 3 3 3 3 3 3 3 3 3 3 3 3 3 3 3 3 3 3 3 3 3 3 3 3 3 3 3 3 3 3 3 3 3 3 3 3 3 3 3 3 3 3 3 3 3 3 3 3 3 3 3 3 3 3 3 3 3 3 3 3 3 3 3 3 3 3 3 3 3 3 3 3 3 3 3 3 3 3 3 3 3 3 3 3 3 3 3 3 3 3 3 3 3 3 3 3 3 3 3 3 3 3 3 3 3 3 3 3 3 3 3 3 3 3 3 3 3 3 3 3 3 3 3 3 3 3 3 3 3 3 3 3 3 3 3 3 3 3 3 3 3 3 3 3 3 3 3 3 3 3 3 3 3 3 3 3 3 3 3 3 3 3 3 3 3 3 3 3 3 3 Hello, I'm Jefferson Shaw. The coach of the Sydney Swans says his team is doing everything it can to respect ongoing investigations into an alleged sexual assault at a Melbourne hotel. Men's and women's players are backing the club's sanctions against five players involved in the alleged incident. The coaches and captains of both the men's and women's Swan side have formally addressed the situation for the first time. Men's head coach Dean Cox admits the crisis has shaken the team.
1: I've spoken to them about their welfare. And that's what I'll always do. I can't ask them any questions or speak to them about what happened that night because it is a police investigation.
2: How are they doing?
1: As you can imagine, everyone at the football club or everyone in general has had different emotions, and they've gone through all of them.
0: A Russian-Australian dual citizen has been charged with attempting to engage in foreign interference. The man is alleged to have provided information about Ukrainian military activities to people he believed were linked to Russian intelligence. The 27-year-old man was arrested in Brisbane and will face court today. His arrest marks the first time a Russian-linked individual has been charged under new foreign interference laws. A Perth man has appeared in court over allegedly threatening to murder One Nation leader Pauline Hanson. The 47-year-old was last month charged with two counts of using a carriage service to make a threat. The man allegedly said in a Facebook post he would hunt down and kill Miss Hanson. The accused represented himself in court and has indicated he will plead guilty. Australian car retailer Subaru is being accused of favouring dealers over mechanics. The ACCC is taking the manufacturer to court for failing to give independent repairers access to important diagnostic tools over a two-year period. Commissioner Luke Woodward says the company has been breaching a scheme designed to promote competition between car repairers.
3: Australia has over 30,000 independent repairers, many of whom service customers in non-metropolitan, regional and remote areas, and they provide an important and trusted option. We say that Subaru didn't make the required information available. That just slows down the independent repair and inconveniences the customer.
0: And the federal government says the Liberal Party needs to explain if it'll welcome individuals from a secretive Christian group. Members of the Brethren Church reportedly paid far-right figures to harass Labor and Greens candidates at last year's federal election. The church denies it engaged in any undue conduct in the campaign. Checking sport, Matthew Nix concedes his coaching future could be under scrutiny if Adelaide failed to perform this September. The reigning minor premiers have slipped to seventh place ahead of their final clash of the season against GWS. In cricket, the Australian national team has officially been released ahead of the second test against Bangladesh. Matt Renshaw replaces batsman Jake Weatherald. In tennis, Carlos Alcaraz is set to return for the upcoming US Open, having missed both Roland Garros and Wimbledon following a wrist injury. That's the latest. I'm Jefferson Shaw.
4: Cool and deadly.

Yes, I'm still here, you Bob. Here till six. You're at the drive home with Joshy here at 3KND, coolest and deadliest station across all nations. And I'll tell you what, listen to that news, maybe even slacker. A little bit wild too. I've got a flight to Queensland at the end of next month. And I'll tell you what, if they try and sting me anymore for my carry-on, there's going to be some air traffic control issues, let me tell you. Oh, and then they're talking about this nonsense. Oh, yeah, we want the biggest polluters to you know, cut back on their polluting. But, you know, if they don't, we're gonna sting them. We're going to call them carbon credits, and they'll have to pay. They'll have to pay for those carbon credits at the end of each year that they don't reduce their thing. Oh, yes, so here I am, CEO of multi-billion-dollar company. Oh, what's that you're saying, Australian government? It's going to cost me $5 million for those carbon credits or potentially $20 million to reduce my emissions. Oh, well, here's $5 million. I'll catch you next year, Russ. Like, pull your friggin' heads in. Don't get me started on the friggin' Coles staff, too. All right, anyway, I need to calm down. This is starting to sound like friggin' 3AW over here. But it's not 3AW, it's 3KND. And while I may have lost my cool a little bit there, I'll always stay deadly. But all right, let's get into it. What do we got for you? Is similar vibes, just going to keep the hip-hop coming. And this one here, it's a bit of a remix. This is Notorious B.I.G. with the little man himself, Ja Rule. This is the Motamo remix. I want that old thing back. Take it easy on them roads, you mob.

Oh, Miss Lauryn Hill there with her track, Everything is Everything. Whatever the heck that means. Fun film clip, though. She's wandering the streets of New York, and when it pans out, it's one big record. And she's walking along, and every time there's that record scratch, the city... Yes, really painted a picture for you there, didn't I? All right, going to switch it up now. That was a lovely song. This next one's a lovely song too, but it's a lot more powerful, a lot more passionate. Yes, it's another powerful track from Black Britney herself, Miss Kanina. Got some love for Cross the Ditch there, Aotearoa. And that'll be Scribe and Savage with Akon on there too. All right, this one though, Miss Kanina, this is one of her latest. This is Handout, and you know she's going to be swearing, so you've been warned. All right, let's get into it. Woo! Oh, she's deadly.

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You want it? Come and get me.

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1: 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You're my mom.

0: deadly, and ashamed.
1: Yes, that's right. It is cool and deadly, and it'll always be yours. All right, you mob. Look at that. 5:29 on the rocket clock. And I've got one lined up for you now. This is from the lad Capes. I've been playing a fair bit of him these past weeks. He's going to be in town at the end of the month. Joint headline act with Ricky Neal Jr., a band from over WA way. And the lad is Capes, K-A-Y-P-S. And they're going to be playing at Bar Open on the 29th. So get around it. I've got my tickets already. I might even try and snap up a couple more, get some more mob down there. So this one here is 765. Got some MC Light, G-Unit, and N-E-R-D on the way as well. All right, I hope you're having a good show, despite my slack energy at this end of the speaker. I guess I'm at this end of the speaker. More commonly known as a microphone. All right, I'm going to shut up and play some music. This is Capes with his track 765.

0: 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Yeah, like a bomb, bomb, bomb, bomb, bomb, bomb.
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13: Yeah, something special, you know? Something epic. Lloyd Banks. You know, cause a nigga thugging on me, he don't wanna see you smile, baby.

Yes, G-Unit there with a song I know pops into all your heads when you think of me. I'm the reason you smile. If you don't smile, you... What is it? If you don't laugh, you cry? Stinker neck. All right, yeah, that was G-Unit with Smile. Had MC Lights in the middle there with Cold Rocker Party. And the main man from WA... That I'm hyping up. I'm going to sting him for a bloody advertising fee too. No, again, that's Capes with his track 765. All right, going to keep it moving. This one, I can't remember if I played this one last week. I definitely downloaded to get ready. This is one I used to play a fair bit back in the day. This is Dr. Dre featuring Ladies Love Luke. Ladies love Luke. Ladies love Cool J. I don't know who the heck Luke is. See what I'm saying? I need to get out of here, you Bob. I'm delirious, and I'm not talking to Eddie Murphy. All right, this is Dr. Dre featuring LL Cool J. Got some Nerd on the way, and Warren G and Mac 10 coming up as well. All right, let's keep going before I keep talking nonsense. Zoom, zoom.

0: Well, no, it is over now, you mob. I got to get out of here. About to hit the road, so if you see me coming, don't test me. Oh, no, again. All right, I Want It All, Warren G featuring Mac 10 coming up. And then Busta Rhymes is going to remind you, if you need me, just look over your shoulder, baby. All right, you mob, you've been on the drive home with Joshy, 3K and D. I'll catch you mob all next Monday. Have a good weekend. Yowop!
1: What's up, Negroes and Negrettes? It's your boy Warren G. You know what I'm saying? Chilling with the homeboy Mac 10.

0: catalog. You understand? This is the moment. Human iPod out this moment. Okay?
1: Hello, I'm Jefferson Shaw. A Russian-Australian dual citizen has faced court, charged with attempting to engage in foreign interference. The man allegedly travelled to Ukraine to spy on its military with the intention to cipher information back to Russia. The 27-year-old Victorian resident was arrested in Brisbane overnight and has appeared before a Queensland court. AFP Commissioner Chrissy Barrett says the man's alleged offending occurred in Australia and overseas.
2: We will allege the 27-year-old man sought to provide information about Ukrainian military activities to individuals he believed were linked to Russian intelligence services.
1: The captain of the Swans AFLW side says the actions of five men's players involved in an incident in Melbourne are not a reflection of the broader club. Lucy McAvoy says her team supports the club's decision to sanction those involved, with all five stood down for the rest of the AFL season. The Sydney women's captain says rebuilding a safe, respectful culture will be a shared responsibility.
3: There's no doubt that the club has taken a reputational hit this week. And we'll do whatever we can as a club in both programs to make sure we build back the trust and respect of our members and fans and the community more broadly.
1: A Perth man has appeared in court accused of threatening to murder One Nation leader Pauline Hanson. The 47-year-old man was last month charged with two counts of using a carriage service to make a threat. The man allegedly said in a Facebook post he would hunt down and kill Ms. Hanson. The accused represented himself in court and has indicated he will plead guilty. The government is being asked to take action to reduce access to highly sugary drinks. A Food for Health Alliance audit suggests popular drinks sold in supermarkets contain more than double the daily limit of sugar in a single serve. 77% of survey respondents want companies to cut the total sugar content. The Alliance's Jane Martin says high consumption of the drinks takes a toll on people and the health system.
4: There are health conditions attached to this. Sugary drink consumption, regularly can lead to heart disease, type 2 diabetes, poor dental health, as well as mental health conditions, and then contribute to long-term weight gain and obesity.
1: And Victorian Public Hospital doctors are considering a 24-hour strike amid an ongoing dispute over pay and conditions. Hundreds of doctors took industrial action yesterday as they pushed for a 30% pay rise over 4 years. Checking sport, North Melbourne coach Alistair Clarkson admits the Roos need to be prepared for the Swans' best ahead of their Sunday afternoon clash against Sydney at the SCG. Clarkson was pleased with his side's competitiveness against finals-bound opposition as the Roos turn their attention towards next season. Gold Coast have dialed up their pursuit of Collingwood veteran Scott Pendlebury. Pendlebury is set to make a decision on his future after the Magpies' 2026 campaign. That's the latest. I'm Jefferson Shaw.
5: KMD. 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
2: Hello, I'm Jefferson Shaw. Sydney Swans captain Callum Mills is denying rumours of a player rift as the team addresses a growing misconduct scandal. Five players, including Isaac Heaney, Nick Blakey and Chad Warner, have been stood down for breaching club standards after last Sunday's win over Essendon. No charges have been laid as Victoria Police investigate an alleged sexual assault at their Melbourne hotel. Fronting reporters, Captain Mills says the squad will need time and each other to rebuild their culture.
3: There's pain. There's sadness, there's disappointment, and as I said, we're going to bind together to be better for this.
4: Have you spoken to them, Callum?
3: Yes, I have.
4: And how was that conversation?
3: Extremely hard. Yeah. Extremely hard.
2: A secretive Christian group is rejecting accusations it sought to disrupt political campaigning at last year's federal election. Members of the Plymouth Brethren Church reportedly paid far-right figures to harass Labor and Greens candidates. A parliamentary committee is currently investigating conduct during the election. Air safety officials are investigating a fourth safety incident at Sydney Airport in almost as many weeks. Air Services Australia says the potential traffic conflict between two Qantas planes was reported on Tuesday. A flight to Melbourne had been given permission to turn onto a runway where an inbound plane was taxiing. Ukraine says it's not surprised a dual Russian-Australian citizen has been charged with foreign interference. A 27-year-old man allegedly handed over Ukrainian defense intelligence to people he believed had ties to the Kremlin. The Victorian resident was arrested in Brisbane overnight and has appeared before a Queensland court. Ukrainian ambassador Vasil Moroshnevchenko has told News 24, Russia is desperate to win its conflict with his country.
5: What we are seeing, it's war, and Russia has been waging this war for over 4 years. So apparently Ukraine is a target for Russian intelligence and they're trying to get information in any possible way. So I'm not surprised about this story.
2: And locals in Lily Hooper's hometown of Oakdale are coming together to honour the 18-year-old after her body was found in dense New South Wales bushland after an 8-day search. Lily's body has now been retrieved from the Narai National Park. Community members are being invited to leave flowers, lights and other tributes for Lily at a local park tonight and over the weekend. Checking sport, North Melbourne coach Alistair Clarkson admits the Roos need to prepare for the Swans' best ahead of their Sunday afternoon clash against Sydney at the SCG. Clarkson pleased with his side's competitiveness against finals-bound opposition as the Roos turn their attention towards next season. The final round of the 2026 AFL season continues tonight at the MCG, where Collingwood host Brisbane. A win for the Lions confirms their spot inside the top four, while Collingwood can still finish as high as sixth. That's the latest. I'm Jefferson Shaw.
6: Cool, cool, deadly.

0: Hello, I'm Jefferson Shaw. A Russian-Australian dual citizen has faced court, charged with attempting to engage in foreign interference. The man allegedly travelled to Ukraine to spy on its military with the intention to cipher information back to Russia. The 27-year-old Victorian resident was arrested in Brisbane overnight and has appeared before a Queensland court. AFP Commissioner Chrissy Barrett says the man's alleged offending occurred in Australia and overseas.
1: We will allege the 27-year-old man sought to provide information about Ukrainian military activities to individuals he believed were linked to Russian intelligence services.
0: The captain of the Swans AFLW side says the actions of five men's players involved in an incident in Melbourne are not a reflection of the broader club. Lucy McAvoy says her team supports the club's decision to sanction those involved, with all five stood down for the rest of the AFL season. The Sydney women's captain says rebuilding a safe, respectful culture will be a shared responsibility.
2: There's no doubt that the club has taken a reputational hit this week. And we'll do whatever we can as a club in both programs to make sure we build back the trust and respect of our members and fans and the community more broadly.
0: A Perth man has appeared in court accused of threatening to murder One Nation leader Pauline Hanson. The 47-year-old man was last month charged with two counts of using a carriage service to make a threat. The man allegedly said in a Facebook post he would hunt down and kill Ms. Hanson. The accused represented himself in court and has indicated he will plead guilty. The government is being asked to take action to reduce access to highly sugary drinks. A Food for Health Alliance audit suggests popular drinks sold in supermarkets contain more than double the daily limit of sugar in a single serve. 77% of survey respondents want companies to cut the total sugar content. The Alliance's Jane Martin says high consumption of the drinks takes a toll on people and the health system.
3: There are health conditions attached to this. Sugary drink consumption, regularly can lead to heart disease, type 2 diabetes, poor dental health, as well as mental health conditions, and then contribute to long-term weight gain and obesity.
0: And Victorian public hospital doctors are considering a 24-hour strike amid an ongoing dispute over pay and conditions. Hundreds of doctors took industrial action yesterday as they pushed for a 30% pay rise over 4 years. Checking sport, North Melbourne coach Alistair Clarkson admits the Roos need to be prepared for the Swans' best ahead of their Sunday afternoon clash against Sydney at the SCG. Clarkson was pleased with his side's competitiveness against finals-bound opposition as the Roos turn their attention towards next season. Gold Coast have dialed up their pursuit of Collingwood veteran Scott Pendlebury. Pendlebury is set to make a decision on his future after the Magpies' 2026 campaign. That's the latest. I'm Jefferson Shaw. Sure.

0: conductor.
1: Yeah, right back. I walked in the studio, Noel said, I thought you quit. I said, nah, I'm quitting again because I started again. Gotta wait on that. It's like the storm before the calm. We'll get to the vacation later.

it's like you playing EDM, that chain smoker. Won't smoke with us, I promise it's game over. Get your twist right here, he a cane roller. And then you wind to J Prince like some grape growers, man. What the? Got out of here with that. Let me tell you about my brother, though.

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1: There's been outrage from Sydney to the Top End after a 19-year-old was shot dead by police in the Northern Territory. After 4 days of protests, a decorated young officer has now been charged with murder.
2: Well, it's an unsavoury time. The meth capital of Australia, but Perth and regional WA once again reported the highest methamphetamine use in the nation. Tracy, though, consumption is increasing. Bye.

0: Hello, I'm Jefferson Shaw. A Russian-Australian dual citizen has faced court, charged with attempting to engage in foreign interference. The man allegedly travelled to Ukraine to spy on its military with the intention to cipher information back to Russia. The 27-year-old Victorian resident was arrested in Brisbane overnight and has appeared before a Queensland court. AFP Commissioner Chrissy Barrett says the man's alleged offending occurred in Australia and overseas.
1: We will allege the 27-year-old man sought to provide information about Ukrainian military activities to individuals he believed were linked to Russian intelligence services.
0: The captain of the Swans AFLW side says the actions of five men's players involved in an incident in Melbourne are not a reflection of the broader club. Lucy McAvoy says her team supports the club's decision to sanction those involved, with all five stood down for the rest of the AFL season. The Sydney women's captain says rebuilding a safe, respectful culture will be a shared responsibility.
2: There's no doubt that the club has taken a reputational hit this week. And we'll do whatever we can as a club in both programs to make sure we build back the trust and respect of our members and fans and the community more broadly.
0: A Perth man has appeared in court accused of threatening to murder One Nation leader Pauline Hanson. The 47-year-old man was last month charged with two counts of using a carriage service to make a threat. The man allegedly said in a Facebook post he would hunt down and kill Ms. Hanson. The accused represented himself in court and has indicated he will plead guilty. The government is being asked to take action to reduce access to highly sugary drinks. A Food for Health Alliance audit suggests popular drinks sold in supermarkets contain more than double the daily limit of sugar in a single serve. 77% of survey respondents want companies to cut the total sugar content. The Alliance's Jane Martin says high consumption of the drinks takes a toll on people and the health system.
3: There are health conditions attached to this. Sugary drink consumption, regularly can lead to heart disease, type 2 diabetes, poor dental health, as well as mental health conditions, and then contribute to long-term weight gain and obesity.
0: And Victorian Public Hospital doctors are considering a 24-hour strike amid an ongoing dispute over pay and conditions. Hundreds of doctors took industrial action yesterday as they pushed for a 30% pay rise over 4 years. Checking sport, North Melbourne coach Alistair Clarkson admits the Roos need to be prepared for the Swans' best ahead of their Sunday afternoon clash against Sydney at the SCG. Clarkson was pleased with his side's competitiveness against finals-bound opposition as the Roos turn their attention towards next season. Gold Coast have dialed up their pursuit of Collingwood veteran Scott Pendlebury. Pendlebury is set to make a decision on his future after the Magpies' 2026 campaign. That's the latest. I'm Jefferson Shaw. Sure.

Yo, she fire. Brown skin, pretty brown eyes, slim waist, but her hips kinda wide. She about 5'5 or about 5'6. Pretty sitting high legs.

comes through. Out with the old and with the new new. Gel on her nails, color on Blue's Clues. She stay on vacay, boomerang new views. Playlist with the new tunes. What's your last name?

Hi Melbourne, this is Shelley Morris and you're listening to 3KND Cool and Deadly. Stay tuned for all the latest news, community information and deadly Indigenous music from all around the country.

0: Hello, I'm Jefferson Shaw. A Russian-Australian dual citizen has faced court, charged with attempting to engage in foreign interference. The man allegedly travelled to Ukraine to spy on its military with the intention to cipher information back to Russia. The 27-year-old Victorian resident was arrested in Brisbane overnight and has appeared before a Queensland court. AFP Commissioner Chrissy Barrett says the man's alleged offending occurred in Australia and overseas.
1: We will allege the 27-year-old man sought to provide information about Ukrainian military activities to individuals he believed were linked to Russian intelligence services.
0: The captain of the Swans AFLW side says the actions of five men's players involved in an incident in Melbourne are not a reflection of the broader club. Lucy McAvoy says her team supports the club's decision to sanction those involved, with all five stood down for the rest of the AFL season. The Sydney women's captain says rebuilding a safe, respectful culture will be a shared responsibility.
2: There's no doubt that the club has taken a reputational hit this week. And we'll do whatever we can as a club in both programs to make sure we build back the trust and respect of our members and fans and the community more broadly.
0: A Perth man has appeared in court accused of threatening to murder One Nation leader Pauline Hanson. The 47-year-old man was last month charged with two counts of using a carriage service to make a threat. The man allegedly said in a Facebook post he would hunt down and kill Ms. Hanson. The accused represented himself in court and has indicated he will plead guilty. The government is being asked to take action to reduce access to highly sugary drinks. A Food for Health Alliance audit suggests popular drinks sold in supermarkets contain more than double the daily limit of sugar in a single serve. 77% of survey respondents want companies to cut the total sugar content. The Alliance's Jane Martin says high consumption of the drinks takes a toll on people and the health system.
3: There are health conditions attached to this. Sugary drink consumption, regularly can lead to heart disease, type 2 diabetes, poor dental health, as well as mental health conditions, and then contribute to long-term weight gain and obesity.
0: And Victorian public hospital doctors are considering a 24-hour strike amid an ongoing dispute over pay and conditions. Hundreds of doctors took industrial action yesterday as they pushed for a 30% pay rise over 4 years. Checking sport, North Melbourne coach Alistair Clarkson admits the Roos need to be prepared for the Swans' best ahead of their Sunday afternoon clash against Sydney at the SCG. Clarkson was pleased with his side's competitiveness against finals-bound opposition as the Roos turn their attention towards next season. Gold Coast have dialed up their pursuit of Collingwood veteran Scott Pendlebury. Pendlebury is set to make a decision on his future after the Magpies' 2026 campaign. That's the latest. I'm Jefferson Shaw. Sure.

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1: I'm toasting it, she want it, that's the way we own it. 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I'm turned up,
2: turned up.
1: Them

Hello, this is Jason Tambling from the Mary River. That's where I'm from now. All right, you're listening to 3KND Cool and Deadly.

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0: What you doing, Papa? 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
1: Don't want to know I'm no good for you.

0: Hello, I'm Jefferson Shaw. A Russian-Australian dual citizen has faced court, charged with attempting to engage in foreign interference. The man allegedly travelled to Ukraine to spy on its military with the intention to cipher information back to Russia. The 27-year-old Victorian resident was arrested in Brisbane overnight and has appeared before a Queensland court. AFP Commissioner Chrissy Barrett says the man's alleged offending occurred in Australia and overseas.
1: We will allege the 27-year-old man sought to provide information about Ukrainian military activities to individuals he believed were linked to Russian intelligence services.
0: The captain of the Swans AFLW side says the actions of five men's players involved in an incident in Melbourne are not a reflection of the broader club. Lucy McAvoy says her team supports the club's decision to sanction those involved, with all five stood down for the rest of the AFL season. The Sydney women's captain says rebuilding a safe, respectful culture will be a shared responsibility.
2: There's no doubt that the club has taken a reputational hit this week. And we'll do whatever we can as a club in both programs to make sure we build back the trust and respect of our members and fans and the community more broadly.
0: A Perth man has appeared in court accused of threatening to murder One Nation leader Pauline Hanson. The 47-year-old man was last month charged with two counts of using a carriage service to make a threat. The man allegedly said in a Facebook post he would hunt down and kill Ms. Hanson. The accused represented himself in court and has indicated he will plead guilty. The government is being asked to take action to reduce access to highly sugary drinks. A Food for Health Alliance audit suggests popular drinks sold in supermarkets contain more than double the daily limit of sugar in a single serve. 77% of survey respondents want companies to cut the total sugar content. The Alliance's Jane Martin says high consumption of the drinks takes a toll on people and the health system.
3: There are health conditions attached to this. Sugary drink consumption, regularly can lead to heart disease, type 2 diabetes, poor dental health, as well as mental health conditions, and then contribute to long-term weight gain and obesity.
0: And Victorian public hospital doctors are considering a 24-hour strike amid an ongoing dispute over pay and conditions. Hundreds of doctors took industrial action yesterday as they pushed for a 30% pay rise over 4 years. Checking sport, North Melbourne coach Alistair Clarkson admits the Roos need to be prepared for the Swans' best ahead of their Sunday afternoon clash against Sydney at the SCG. Clarkson was pleased with his side's competitiveness against finals-bound opposition as the Roos turn their attention towards next season. Gold Coast have dialed up their pursuit of Collingwood veteran Scott Pendlebury. Pendlebury is set to make a decision on his future after the Magpies' 2026 campaign. That's the latest. I'm Jefferson Shaw.
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I mean, I could be wrong, but society is telling me that freedom isn't actually free. I hate

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1: 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I don't want it. Put it in the bag. 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
1: Yeah. Yeah. Damn. I feel like John Wick. Empty clips. Yeah. Empty clips. Yeah. 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

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Sabbatical in Miami, this was holistic. Man, I remember was joking about some tick tick. And now that rapper broke his, the boy a statistic. Empty clips. Yeah, empty clips.

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Watch out for the trap, son, no one hears a sound. 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
0: 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Damn. Done changed. Damn. See all this change. Damn.
2: La música de Harry Fraud.
0: The thing, damn. My thing, did it on purpose. I'ma hit him in the face on purpose. If I catch 25, it was worth it. Let the f*** around me if you were nervous. Grew up on the block with the drug laws. They gave a f*** about a gun charge. Catch one or three and do the service. The f*** around me if you

0: Done changed, yeah. Now I'm getting all this change, yeah. Done changed, yeah. Change, yeah.
1: Ground me if you nerd, yeah!
2: Coke boy, baby.
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0: Hello, I'm Jefferson Shaw. A Russian-Australian dual citizen has faced court, charged with attempting to engage in foreign interference. The man allegedly travelled to Ukraine to spy on its military with the intention to cipher information back to Russia. The 27-year-old Victorian resident was arrested in Brisbane overnight and has appeared before a Queensland court. AFP Commissioner Chrissy Barrett says the man's alleged offending occurred in Australia and overseas.
1: We will allege the 27-year-old man sought to provide information about Ukrainian military activities to individuals he believed were linked to Russian intelligence services.
0: The captain of the Swans AFLW side says the actions of five men's players involved in an incident in Melbourne are not a reflection of the broader club. Lucy McAvoy says her team supports the club's decision to sanction those involved, with all five stood down for the rest of the AFL season. The Sydney women's captain says rebuilding a safe, respectful culture will be a shared responsibility.
2: There's no doubt that the club has taken a reputational hit this week. And we'll do whatever we can as a club in both programs to make sure we build back the trust and respect of our members and fans and the community more broadly.
0: A Perth man has appeared in court accused of threatening to murder One Nation leader Pauline Hanson. The 47-year-old man was last month charged with two counts of using a carriage service to make a threat. The man allegedly said in a Facebook post he would hunt down and kill Ms. Hanson. The accused represented himself in court and has indicated he will plead guilty. The government is being asked to take action to reduce access to highly sugary drinks. A Food for Health Alliance audit suggests popular drinks sold in supermarkets contain more than double the daily limit of sugar in a single serve. 77% of survey respondents want companies to cut the total sugar content. The Alliance's Jane Martin says high consumption of the drinks takes a toll on people and the health system.
3: There are health conditions attached to this. Sugary drink consumption, regularly can lead to heart disease, type 2 diabetes, poor dental health, as well as mental health conditions, and then contribute to long-term weight gain and obesity.
0: And Victorian Public Hospital doctors are considering a 24-hour strike amid an ongoing dispute over pay and conditions. Hundreds of doctors took industrial action yesterday as they pushed for a 30% pay rise over 4 years. Checking sport, North Melbourne coach Alistair Clarkson admits the Roos need to be prepared for the Swans' best ahead of their Sunday afternoon clash against Sydney at the SCG. Clarkson was pleased with his side's competitiveness against finals-bound opposition as the Roos turn their attention towards next season. Gold Coast have dialed up their pursuit of Collingwood veteran Scott Pendlebury. Pendlebury is set to make a decision on his future after the Magpies' 2026 campaign. That's the latest. I'm Jefferson Shaw.

0: Hello, I'm Jefferson Shaw. A Russian-Australian dual citizen has faced court, charged with attempting to engage in foreign interference. The man allegedly travelled to Ukraine to spy on its military with the intention to cipher information back to Russia. The 27-year-old Victorian resident was arrested in Brisbane overnight and has appeared before a Queensland court. AFP Commissioner Chrissy Barrett says the man's alleged offending occurred in Australia and overseas.
1: We will allege the 27-year-old man sought to provide information about Ukrainian military activities to individuals he believed were linked to Russian intelligence services.
0: The captain of the Swans AFLW side says the actions of five men's players involved in an incident in Melbourne are not a reflection of the broader club. Lucy McAvoy says her team supports the club's decision to sanction those involved, with all five stood down for the rest of the AFL season. The Sydney women's captain says rebuilding a safe, respectful culture will be a shared responsibility.
2: There's no doubt that the club has taken a reputational hit this week. And we'll do whatever we can as a club in both programs to make sure we build back the trust and respect of our members and fans and the community more broadly.
0: A Perth man has appeared in court accused of threatening to murder One Nation leader Pauline Hanson. The 47-year-old man was last month charged with two counts of using a carriage service to make a threat. The man allegedly said in a Facebook post he would hunt down and kill Ms. Hanson. The accused represented himself in court and has indicated he will plead guilty. The government is being asked to take action to reduce access to highly sugary drinks. A Food for Health Alliance audit suggests popular drinks sold in supermarkets contain more than double the daily limit of sugar in a single serve. 77% of survey respondents want companies to cut the total sugar content. The Alliance's Jane Martin says high consumption of the drinks takes a toll on people and the health system.
3: There are health conditions attached to this. Sugary drink consumption, regularly can lead to heart disease, type 2 diabetes, poor dental health, as well as mental health conditions, and then contribute to long-term weight gain and obesity.
0: And Victorian Public Hospital doctors are considering a 24-hour strike amid an ongoing dispute over pay and conditions. Hundreds of doctors took industrial action yesterday as they pushed for a 30% pay rise over 4 years. Checking sport, North Melbourne coach Alistair Clarkson admits the Roos need to be prepared for the Swans' best ahead of their Sunday afternoon clash against Sydney at the SCG. Clarkson was pleased with his side's competitiveness against finals-bound opposition as the Roos turn their attention towards next season. Gold Coast have dialed up their pursuit of Collingwood veteran Scott Pendlebury. Pendlebury is set to make a decision on his future after the Magpies' 2026 campaign. That's the latest. I'm Jefferson Shaw.

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Mob. My name's Jenny Opwell and I'm an elder of the Wurundjeri Woiwurrung people. I also have bloodlines through Jarjarung, Nirayilam Wurrung and Wayuru. And you're listening to the best station in the world, 3KND.

G'day, I'm Philip Adams and I prattle away on Radio National, a program called Late Night Live, but there's a better radio station than ours. But look, if I get caught saying this, I'm in deep doo-doos, but 3KND is the best radio station in the universe. They listen to it in distant galaxies with the same enthusiasm that I do. Good on ya, 3KND.

0: Hello, I'm Jefferson Shaw. A Russian-Australian dual citizen has faced court, charged with attempting to engage in foreign interference. The man allegedly travelled to Ukraine to spy on its military with the intention to cipher information back to Russia. The 27-year-old Victorian resident was arrested in Brisbane overnight and has appeared before a Queensland court. AFP Commissioner Chrissy Barrett says the man's alleged offending occurred in Australia and overseas.
1: We will allege the 27-year-old man sought to provide information about Ukrainian military activities to individuals he believed were linked to Russian intelligence services.
0: The captain of the Swans AFLW side says the actions of five men's players involved in an incident in Melbourne are not a reflection of the broader club. Lucy McAvoy says her team supports the club's decision to sanction those involved, with all five stood down for the rest of the AFL season. The Sydney women's captain says rebuilding a safe, respectful culture will be a shared responsibility.
2: There's no doubt that the club has taken a reputational hit this week. And we'll do whatever we can as a club in both programs to make sure we build back the trust and respect of our members and fans and the community more broadly.
0: A Perth man has appeared in court accused of threatening to murder One Nation leader Pauline Hanson. The 47-year-old man was last month charged with two counts of using a carriage service to make a threat. The man allegedly said in a Facebook post he would hunt down and kill Ms. Hanson. The accused represented himself in court and has indicated he will plead guilty. The government is being asked to take action to reduce access to highly sugary drinks. A Food for Health Alliance audit suggests popular drinks sold in supermarkets contain more than double the daily limit of sugar in a single serve. 77% of survey respondents want companies to cut the total sugar content. The Alliance's Jane Martin says high consumption of the drinks takes a toll on people and the health system.
3: There are health conditions attached to this. Sugary drink consumption, regularly can lead to heart disease, type 2 diabetes, poor dental health, as well as mental health conditions, and then contribute to long-term weight gain and obesity.
0: And Victorian public hospital doctors are considering a 24-hour strike amid an ongoing dispute over pay and conditions. Hundreds of doctors took industrial action yesterday as they pushed for a 30% pay rise over 4 years. Checking sport, North Melbourne coach Alistair Clarkson admits the Roos need to be prepared for the Swans' best ahead of their Sunday afternoon clash against Sydney at the SCG. Clarkson was pleased with his side's competitiveness against finals-bound opposition as the Roos turn their attention towards next season. Gold Coast have dialed up their pursuit of Collingwood veteran Scott Pendlebury. Pendlebury is set to make a decision on his future after the Magpies' 2026 campaign. That's the latest. I'm Jefferson Shaw. Break.

She likes me for me, not because I sing like Pavarotti or because I'm such a hottie. I like her for her, not because she's fat like Cindy Crawford. She has got

0: Hello, I'm Jefferson Shaw. A Russian-Australian dual citizen has faced court, charged with attempting to engage in foreign interference. The man allegedly travelled to Ukraine to spy on its military with the intention to cipher information back to Russia. The 27-year-old Victorian resident was arrested in Brisbane overnight and has appeared before a Queensland court. AFP Commissioner Chrissy Barrett says the man's alleged offending occurred in Australia and overseas.
1: We will allege the 27-year-old man sought to provide information about Ukrainian military activities to individuals he believed were linked to Russian intelligence services.
0: The captain of the Swans AFLW side says the actions of five men's players involved in an incident in Melbourne are not a reflection of the broader club. Lucy McAvoy says her team supports the club's decision to sanction those involved, with all five stood down for the rest of the AFL season. The Sydney women's captain says rebuilding a safe, respectful culture will be a shared responsibility.
2: There's no doubt that the club has taken a reputational hit this week. And we'll do whatever we can as a club in both programs to make sure we build back the trust and respect of our members and fans and the community more broadly.
0: A Perth man has appeared in court accused of threatening to murder One Nation leader Pauline Hanson. The 47-year-old man was last month charged with two counts of using a carriage service to make a threat. The man allegedly said in a Facebook post he would hunt down and kill Ms. Hanson. The accused represented himself in court and has indicated he will plead guilty. The government is being asked to take action to reduce access to highly sugary drinks. A Food for Health Alliance audit suggests popular drinks sold in supermarkets contain more than double the daily limit of sugar in a single serve. 77% of survey respondents want companies to cut the total sugar content. The Alliance's Jane Martin says high consumption of the drinks takes a toll on people and the health system.
3: There are health conditions attached to this. Sugary drink consumption, regularly can lead to heart disease, type 2 diabetes, poor dental health, as well as mental health conditions, and then contribute to long-term weight gain and obesity.
0: And Victorian public hospital doctors are considering a 24-hour strike amid an ongoing dispute over pay and conditions. Hundreds of doctors took industrial action yesterday as they pushed for a 30% pay rise over 4 years. Checking sport, North Melbourne coach Alistair Clarkson admits the Roos need to be prepared for the Swans' best ahead of their Sunday afternoon clash against Sydney at the SCG. Clarkson was pleased with his side's competitiveness against finals-bound opposition as the Roos turn their attention towards next season. Gold Coast have dialed up their pursuit of Collingwood veteran Scott Pendlebury. Pendlebury is set to make a decision on his future after the Magpies' 2026 campaign. That's the latest. I'm Jefferson Sure.

0: 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And yeah, we like a bomb, bomb, bomb, bomb, bomb, bomb.
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3: We're the kids from Reservoir East.
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G'day, I'm Philip Adams and I prattle away on Radio National, a program called Late Night Live, but there's a better radio station than ours. 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

Cool and deadly.

0: Hello, I'm Jefferson Shaw. A Russian-Australian dual citizen has faced court, charged with attempting to engage in foreign interference. The man allegedly travelled to Ukraine to spy on its military with the intention to cipher information back to Russia. The 27-year-old Victorian resident was arrested in Brisbane overnight and has appeared before a Queensland court. AFP Commissioner Chrissy Barrett says the man's alleged offending occurred in Australia and overseas.
1: We will allege the 27-year-old man sought to provide information about Ukrainian military activities to individuals he believed were linked to Russian intelligence services.
0: The captain of the Swans AFLW side says the actions of five men's players involved in an incident in Melbourne are not a reflection of the broader club. Lucy McAvoy says her team supports the club's decision to sanction those involved, with all five stood down for the rest of the AFL season. The Sydney women's captain says rebuilding a safe, respectful culture will be a shared responsibility.
2: There's no doubt that the club has taken a reputational hit this week. And we'll do whatever we can as a club in both programs to make sure we build back the trust and respect of our members and fans and the community more broadly.
0: A Perth man has appeared in court accused of threatening to murder One Nation leader Pauline Hanson. The 47-year-old man was last month charged with two counts of using a carriage service to make a threat. The man allegedly said in a Facebook post he would hunt down and kill Ms. Hanson. The accused represented himself in court and has indicated he will plead guilty. The government is being asked to take action to reduce access to highly sugary drinks. A Food for Health Alliance audit suggests popular drinks sold in supermarkets contain more than double the daily limit of sugar in a single serve. 77% of survey respondents want companies to cut the total sugar content. The Alliance's Jane Martin says high consumption of the drinks takes a toll on people and the health system.
3: There are health conditions attached to this. Sugary drink consumption, regularly can lead to heart disease, type 2 diabetes, poor dental health, as well as mental health conditions, and then contribute to long-term weight gain and obesity.
0: And Victorian public hospital doctors are considering a 24-hour strike amid an ongoing dispute over pay and conditions. Hundreds of doctors took industrial action yesterday as they pushed for a 30% pay rise over 4 years. Checking sport, North Melbourne coach Alistair Clarkson admits the Roos need to be prepared for the Swans' best ahead of their Sunday afternoon clash against Sydney at the SCG. Clarkson was pleased with his side's competitiveness against finals-bound opposition as the Roos turn their attention towards next season. Gold Coast have dialed up their pursuit of Collingwood veteran Scott Pendlebury. Pendlebury is set to make a decision on his future after the Magpies' 2026 campaign. That's the latest. I'm Jefferson Shaw.

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4: 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Little Murray boy, be happy

my boy. Shut up, right? 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And shut up, white racism. Little Murray boy, I'm the boy.

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1: Cool and deadly.

0: Hello, I'm Jefferson Shaw. A Russian-Australian dual citizen has faced court, charged with attempting to engage in foreign interference. The man allegedly travelled to Ukraine to spy on its military with the intention to cipher information back to Russia. The 27-year-old Victorian resident was arrested in Brisbane overnight and has appeared before a Queensland court. AFP Commissioner Chrissy Barrett says the man's alleged offending occurred in Australia and overseas.
1: We will allege the 27-year-old man sought to provide information about Ukrainian military activities to individuals he believed were linked to Russian intelligence services.
0: The captain of the Swans AFLW side says the actions of five men's players involved in an incident in Melbourne are not a reflection of the broader club. Lucy McAvoy says her team supports the club's decision to sanction those involved, with all five stood down for the rest of the AFL season. The Sydney women's captain says rebuilding a safe, respectful culture will be a shared responsibility.
2: There's no doubt that the club has taken a reputational hit this week. And we'll do whatever we can as a club in both programs to make sure we build back the trust and respect of our members and fans and the community more broadly.
0: A Perth man has appeared in court accused of threatening to murder One Nation leader Pauline Hanson. The 47-year-old man was last month charged with two counts of using a carriage service to make a threat. The man allegedly said in a Facebook post he would hunt down and kill Ms. Hanson. The accused represented himself in court and has indicated he will plead guilty. The government is being asked to take action to reduce access to highly sugary drinks. A Food for Health Alliance audit suggests popular drinks sold in supermarkets contain more than double the daily limit of sugar in a single serve. 77% of survey respondents want companies to cut the total sugar content. The Alliance's Jane Martin says high consumption of the drinks takes a toll on people and the health system.
3: There are health conditions attached to this. Sugary drink consumption, regularly can lead to heart disease, type 2 diabetes, poor dental health, as well as mental health conditions, and then contribute to long-term weight gain and obesity.
0: And Victorian public hospital doctors are considering a 24-hour strike amid an ongoing dispute over pay and conditions. Hundreds of doctors took industrial action yesterday as they pushed for a 30% pay rise over 4 years. Checking sport, North Melbourne coach Alistair Clarkson admits the Roos need to be prepared for the Swans' best ahead of their Sunday afternoon clash against Sydney at the SCG. Clarkson was pleased with his side's competitiveness against finals-bound opposition as the Roos turn their attention towards next season. Gold Coast have dialed up their pursuit of Collingwood veteran Scott Pendlebury. Pendlebury is set to make a decision on his future after the Magpies' 2026 campaign. That's the latest. I'm Jefferson Shaw. Get out.

0: Hello, I'm Alex Riddell. The lawyer representing two women in an alleged sexual assault case involving the Sydney Swans says his client plans to sue five stood-down stars in Victoria's Supreme Court. The players, including vice-captain Isaac Heaney, have been handed season-ending suspensions for breaching club standards. Victoria Police are investigating allegations of sexual assault at a Melbourne hotel last Sunday. No charges have been laid. Indonesian police are investigating whether other Australian tourists were involved in a fatal assault against a Perth man. The man died in hospital yesterday, 2 weeks after he was allegedly attacked at a bar in Kuta. Local police suspect four Australians were involved in the alleged assault. The ACT has become the second jurisdiction to agree to the National Gun Buyback Scheme. Federal Politics reporter Nelson Scott.
1: Last week, New South Wales became the first state to sign on to the National Gun Buyback Scheme, launched in the wake of the Bondi Beach terror attack. The ACT will now also implement the program after striking a deal with the federal government. The Commonwealth will fund the majority of the scheme's costs, which is expected to impact around 14% of the territory's gun owners. Both governments claim having less firearms in circulation will bolster community safety and help prevent future terror attacks. Nelson Scott, Canberra.
0: The big four banks have joined more than a dozen in cutting at least one term deposit rate since the start of the month. The best term deposit offering of the major lenders in ANZ at 5.25% for 12 months. Canstar's Data Insights Director Sally Tindall says even challengers like Macquarie and AMP have pared back their offerings.
2: It is still worth shopping around because there's a world of difference between an average term deposit rate and a competitive one. On the Canstar database, the highest term deposit rate is from Defence Bank at 5.55%.
0: The Albanese government is reportedly considering a new fuel tax in a bid to achieve net zero. The Nationals are branding it nothing more than a carbon tax. Victorian Senator Bridget McKenzie says we're already in a cost of living crisis and higher fuel prices will hit hard.
3: But the reality is the very people who can't afford to buy a brand new taxpayer subsidised electric vehicles will be the people that are slugged at the bowser.
0: Checking sport, Collingwood coach Craig McRae admits it could be a risk to take Scott Pendlebury into a knockout wildcard final given his injury concerns. Pendlebury was unable to finish the Pies' 63-point loss to Brisbane due to a knee issue. However, the club has concerns there may be something hamstring-related as well. NRL's reigning premiers have secured redemption from last week's devastating loss to the Warriors, taking out the Raiders 34-30 in Canberra. It's the first win in five games for the Broncos. More headlines soon. I'm Alex Riddell.

see that Chris resembles me and you. The green and gold, of course, the emu and the roo. Just to feel the felt sends a shiver down your spine. You pinch yourself, you can't believe it's really mine.

And now Betsy moves into goal. This one to Bradman is outside the offside. He hits it hard. And they run two. And that brings Bradman his 1,000th run for the tour.

0: Hello, I'm Alex Riddell. The ACT has become the second jurisdiction to sign on to the federal government's National Gun Buyback Scheme. New South Wales agreed on the program last week, designed to bolster community safety following the Bondi Beach terrorist attack. The Commonwealth will fund around 75% of the scheme's cost, which is expected to affect around 1,000 firearm owners. Five stood-down Sydney Swans players are facing potential civil lawsuits as investigations continue into an alleged sexual assault inside a Melbourne hotel room. The players have been suspended for the rest of the year over club standards breaches. While no criminal charges have been laid, the lawyer of two alleged victims says he's seeking damages on their behalf, claiming they suffered psychological injury and economic loss. Nationals leader Matt Canavan says he would welcome his former colleague Barnaby Joyce back to the party. Mr. Joyce sensationally quit the Nats late last year and defected to One Nation to work with Pauline Hanson. Senator Canavan believes Mr. Joyce is still a Nat at heart.
1: I'd love to have the team back. I'd love to have Barnaby back. I mean, that's up to him. I think there's a lot of people that have drifted away in recent years, and we need to unite here. As I say, I think the primary goal here should be getting rid of this government.
0: Staffing issues at Air Services Australia are being blamed for another near miss at Sydney Airport. An investigation is underway after two passenger jets were cleared into the same taxi lane yesterday, narrowly avoiding a collision. Pilots have spoken out on the issue, warning poor infrastructure and gate shortages are also causing severe delays. Skin cancer rates have skyrocketed, with non-melanoma detections three times more common than all other cancers combined. A study by the Australian Institute of Health and Welfare found about 500,000 Australians have at least one non-melanoma skin cancer growth removed each year. Two in three Australians will be diagnosed with skin cancer in their lifetime. Realtors are warning of the toughest spring real estate market in years as interest rates and tax changes drive a slump in buyer demand. Data shows listings are starting to fall in price, with auction clearance rates dropping below 50% in capital cities. The big banks now project home loan growths will fall to 2.5% over the next year. And at least 14 people have been killed and 120 injured in a Russian drone attack on a shopping centre in central Ukraine. Checking sport, Collingwood's Scott Pendlebury will undergo scans on a knee issue as the Magpies were defeated by 63 points by Brisbane. In the NRL, the Dolphins have won five in a row, knocking over the Eels 34 points to 16. The Warriors taking out the Raiders 34 to 30 in Canberra. And Mercedes driver George Russell has taken pole position for the Dutch Formula One sprint, Australia's Oscar Piastri qualifying his McLaren in fourth. More headlines soon. I'm Alex Riddell.

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1: I'm Josh Cunningham, and
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2: I gave my love with an open heart. It was yours alone right from the start.

But they say a man, he goes downhill once he's past 18. There's not much left.

0: Hello, I'm Alex Riddell. The lawyer representing two women in an alleged sexual assault case involving the Sydney Swans says his clients plan to sue five stood-down players. The players have been handed season-ending suspensions for breaching club standards. Victoria Police are investigating allegations of sexual assault at a Melbourne hotel last Sunday. No charges have been laid. The Swans are denying rumours other club officials were involved, maintaining five suspended were the only team members present. A new report has identified major security and data risks associated with increasingly common vehicle technology. The NRMA is calling for new national cybersecurity rules for connected vehicles and EV charging. Peter Leonard says vehicles track a lot of useful safety data, but they don't want it misused.
1: People would expect that in circumstances where data about their driving behaviour is being used in a way that might affect insurance premiums or other costs of operating their vehicle, that they should know that that's going to happen.
0: At least 14 people have been killed and 120 injured in a Russian drone attack on a shopping centre in central Ukraine. President Volodymyr Zelensky is condemning the strike as a double-tap attack designed to hit emergency responders arriving at the scene. The United Nations says civilian casualties in Ukraine are at the highest levels since the start of the war. Sydney Airport is again under scrutiny as air traffic controller shortages lead to tarmac congestion and safety scares. The Aviation Safety Watchdog is also investigating a fourth near miss in a month between two passenger planes yesterday. Health experts are warning Australians to step up sun safety as new data confirms skin cancer remains the nation's most prevalent cancer. 535,000 people are treated for non-melanoma skin cancers annually, with outdoor workers and regional residents at the highest risk. The Cancer Council's Chief Executive, Jacinta Reddin, says protection is vital whenever the UV index hits 3 or above.
2: The age-old slip-slop-slap-seek-slide messaging has never been more important. Slip on some protective clothing, slap on a hat, slap on sunscreen, seek shade where possible and slide on sunglasses.
0: And as Australia's property market heads into its spring peak, falling prices are leaving buyers cautious. Real estate agents say they're having to work much harder to offload homes after 3 rate hikes this year. Checking sport, Gun Brisbane forward Logan Morris has kicked 8 goals in a standout performance with the Lions, who thrashed Collingwood by 63 points at the MCG last night. The final home and away matches continue this afternoon. First game up is Carlton taking on minor premiers Fremantle at Marvel Stadium. Mercedes driver George Russell is on pole for the Dutch Formula One sprint, while Melbourne's own Oscar Piastri in his McLaren finished 4th spot on the grid. More headlines soon. I'm Alex Riddell.

smothered in questions, gasping for answers. Got the damn bankers breathing down my neck. From the price of gas and another damn war to all the broken things around here that I ain't fixed yet. Maybe they'll lock us up like they did back in 2019. And now I'm older, I'm weaker, got an extra mouth to feed. And I'm supposed to be prepared and have the right things to say. I'm meant to be the one to chase the monsters away.

So we'll be fine in the next life and beyond. I don't wanna hurt you more. Mine's hurt when my heart is torn. 'Cause I don't know if I can wait.

community meeting about the proposed Baru Energy Rafael gas project. The meetings will be held on Wednesday, the 9th, and Thursday, the 10th of September, from 9 a.m. to 4 p.m. at the Derby Sportsman's Club, 61 Ashley Street here in Derby, followed by a venue change on Friday, the 11th of September, from 9 a.m. to 12 noon at the Recreation Center Community Room, 61 Ashley Street here in Derby. This is an important opportunity for Nyingana Mangala people to hear independent environmental advice and receive an update from Baru Energy about the proposed Rafael project. It is critical that all Nyingana Mangala native title holders attend this important meeting, hear the information firsthand, and to understand what is being proposed. 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That's 0891911234. 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Travel assistance requests need to be received by 12 noon, Wednesday, the 2nd of September, 2026.

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5: Yes, and weather for today, partly cloudy, patchy fog in the early mornings, mainly in the northwest. Winds northwest to north. Easterly 15 to 25 kilometres per hour, intending west to northwesterly 15 to 20 kilometres per hour in the early afternoon. Then becoming light in the evening, the daytime maximum temperature is in the low to mid 30s. There's no fire danger rated for the whole of the Kimberleys. And at 1:10 this morning was a low tide of 3.72, then at 6:46 will be a high tide of 8.93. Later on this afternoon at 1:38 will be a low tide of 3.80. And at 7:23 this evening will be a high tide of 7.66. So it's all low tides this week.

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2: 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So I hope everybody's having a fantastic day today. I've got a little bit of instrumental coming up for you now with Angus and Cammy Smith with Stock Camp Blues.

Trucks and road trains taken over. The drover's being pushed out, and the old tracks are seldom used anymore. This song is dedicated to the drovers of yesterday and today, and to the last of the great droving stock routes, the Georgina, which begins at Lake Nash near Mount Isa and ends near Bourke in western New South Wales.

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1: Yes, you sure are. And of course, there, the Mr. Haggard himself. They were the fighting side of me. And Don Williams with Come a Little Closer. Mr. Dusty with Georgina's Son, a good old droving song for all you stockmans and cowboys out there can remember their droving days. And Angus and Cammy Smith with the Stock Camp Blues, right here on 6DBY, 97.9 FM. I got a little bit of Mick Flavin coming up now, and this one's going to go out to all my family in Beagle Bay, Jarinyan and Adirun, to the Angus family. Hope you enjoyed this one. It's a beautiful ballad by Mick Flavin, simply called When God Comes to Gather His Jewel. And, yeah, condolences to all the family.

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little bit of Ginger Cox there with Dominique, Bellamy Brothers with Dancing Cowboy, Mr. Pride with Brand New Bed of Roses, Dolly Parton with When I'm Gone, and of course Mick Flavin with A Picture of Your Mother, going out to all my Angus family in Beagle Bay, Dillion and One Arm Point. Hope you guys feel better today. Here's a bit of Alex Beckett, Greenville.

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2: 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Graham Connors there with All Hell Broke Loose in the Public Bar. Where else? And Black Hawk. I'm not strong enough to say no. And Alex Beckett, with Greenvale for all the Stockmans out there. A little bit of Charlie Pride coming up now with Kissing an Angel. Good morning, right here on 6DBY, the Saturday Country Bumpkin Show. 45 after 7, going right through till 10 a.m.
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1: Yeah, yes, you sure are. And that was Francis Cox there with a beautiful number called Box Polka. Mr. Kevin Gunn there with A Woman in Love, Brooks and Dunn. Cowgirls Don't Cry and Charlie Pride with Kiss an Angel, A Good Morning, right here on 6DBY, 97.9 FM. Big shout out now going out to Mark and Tanya Benbarker, John and Nolene Lee, Ginger and Mari Cox, Mrs. Ross, Brother JW, and